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4: From the Tri-Arc Weather Center, here's a look at your forecast. Mid-70s overnight and a really good chance of rain and thunderstorms. A cold front is dropping through our area. Scattered showers most of the day on Friday, tapering off a little bit in the afternoon, mid-80s. A few more showers on Saturday, getting hot again with low 90s. And then on Sunday, quite a bit cooler, maybe a few showers. This is staff meteorologist Steve Hamilton from the Tri-Arc Weather Center.

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1: 8 new male cadets from the U.S. and one from England taking part in this year's Air Force Junior Reserve Officer Training Corps program. It's held its kickoff ceremony on Thursday on the UCA campus. The nearly two-month-long program, hosted by the university's Aviation Academy, includes extensive coursework and hands-on training for young aviators. This is the second year that UCA's Aviation Academy, which opened the state-of-the-art Bill Cote Memorial Hangar in the city last year, was selected as one of seven universities to train a total of just under 100 cadets in the country. Conway Public Schools helping school families in need this summer with the Cats in Community Food Drive. 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
2: Conway Public Schools wants to make sure that we can take care of our families during the summer. 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
1: Find out more about the food drive by going to conwayschools.org. I'm Rick Walker in the First Community Bank Triarch 24-Hour News Center, where community comes first. 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
4: From the Triarch Weather Center, here's a look at your forecast. Mid-70s overnight and a really good chance of rain and thunderstorms. A cold front is dropping through our area. Scattered showers most of the day on Friday, tapering off a little bit in the afternoon, mid-80s. A few more showers on Saturday, getting hot again with low 90s. And then on Sunday, quite a bit cooler, maybe a few showers. This is staff meteorologist Steve Hamilton from the Triarch Weather Center.
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It's happening Saturday, June 13th. Registration's at 7 a.m. The Derby's at 8 a.m. and prizes will be handed out following the Derby. 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
4: 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That spring, North Carolina became the first colony to send delegates to Congress seeking a declaration of independence. 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
4: From the Tri-Arc Weather Center, here's a look at your forecast. Mid-70s overnight and a really good chance of rain and thunderstorms. A cold front is dropping through our area. Scattered showers most of the day on Friday, tapering off a little bit in the afternoon, mid-80s. A few more showers on Saturday, getting hot again with low 90s. And then on Sunday, quite a bit cooler, maybe a few showers. This is staff meteorologist Steve Hamilton from the Tri-Arc Weather Center.

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2: 250 years ago, a small group of men changed the course of American history. One of those men was a doctor from Philadelphia, Benjamin Rush. One of the leading medical men of his day, Rush promoted humane treatment for the mentally ill and founded America's first free clinic. His concern for the oppressed drew him into the struggle for independence, and he was elected to the Continental Congress. A highly educated and enlightened man, Rush devoted his life to the public good as a doctor, writer, and statesman. In 1797, President John Adams appointed him treasurer of the U.S. Mint, a position he held until his death. On Independence Day 2026, America's 250th birthday, we remember Benjamin Rush of Pennsylvania, signer of the Declaration of Independence, and founder of our American Republic.
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4: From the Triarch Weather Center, here's a look at your forecast. Mid-70s overnight and a really good chance of rain and thunderstorms. A cold front is dropping through our area. Scattered showers most of the day on Friday, tapering off a little bit in the afternoon, mid-80s. A few more showers on Saturday, getting hot again with low 90s. And then on Sunday, quite a bit cooler, maybe a few showers. This is staff meteorologist Steve Hamilton from the Triarch Weather Center.

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4: From the TriArc Weather Center, here's a look at your forecast. Mid-70s overnight and a really good chance of rain and thunderstorms. A cold front is dropping through our area. Scattered showers most of the day on Friday, tapering off a little bit in the afternoon, mid-80s. A few more showers on Saturday, getting hot again with low 90s. And then on Sunday, quite a bit cooler, maybe a few showers. This is staff meteorologist Steve Hamilton from the TriArc Weather Center.
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1: 8 new male cadets from the U.S. and one from England taking part in this year's Air Force Junior Reserve Officer Training Corps program. It's held its kickoff ceremony on Thursday on the UCA campus. The nearly two-month-long program, hosted by the university's Aviation Academy, includes extensive coursework and hands-on training for young aviators. This is the second year that UCA's Aviation Academy, which opened the state-of-the-art Bill Cote Memorial Hangar in the city last year, was selected as one of seven universities to train a total of just under 100 cadets in the country. Conway Public Schools helping school families in need this summer with the Cats in Community Food Drive. 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
1: 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I'm Rick Walker in the First Community Bank Triarch 24-Hour News Center, where community comes first. 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
3: From the Triarch Weather Center, here's a look at your forecast. Mid-70s overnight and a really good chance of rain and thunderstorms. A cold front is dropping through our area. Scattered showers most of the day on Friday, tapering off a little bit in the afternoon, mid-80s. A few more showers on Saturday, getting hot again with low 90s. And then on Sunday, quite a bit cooler, maybe a few showers. This is staff meteorologist Steve Hamilton from the Triarch Weather Center. The Triarch.

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Every seat helps a family on their journey toward healing and stability. That's Monday, June 15th, 6 to 8 p.m. Main Street Cersei and First Security Bank are once again partnering to bring free summer movies to the Rialto Theater. It's a great opportunity for families to enjoy a fun afternoon downtown and experience one of Cersei's favorite summer traditions. That's Tuesday, June 16th, Zootopia 2 at 10 a.m. in downtown Cersei. And United Way of Wake County holding a caregiver forum on mental health. The event is free, it's open to the public, and lunch will be provided. That's Tuesday, June 16th, 10 a.m. to 2 p.m. at Wake County 4-H in Cersei. 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
2: 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While protesting harsh treatment and oppressive taxation, many colonists still hoped for a peaceful reconciliation. In January of 1776, Thomas Paine circulated his famous pamphlet, Common Sense, in which he challenged his fellow colonists to take a stand. That spring, North Carolina became the first colony to send delegates to Congress seeking a declaration of independence. In June, Richard Henry Lee formally introduced the resolution, and a month later, the declaration was unanimously approved. 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
4: From the Triarch Weather Center, here's a look at your forecast. Mid-70s overnight and a really good chance of rain and thunderstorms. A cold front is dropping through our area. Scattered showers most of the day on Friday, tapering off a little bit in the afternoon, mid-80s. A few more showers on Saturday, getting hot again with low 90s. And then on Sunday, quite a bit cooler, maybe a few showers. This is Staff Meteorologist Steve Hamilton from the Triarch Weather Center.
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3: 250 years ago, a small group of men changed the course of American history. One of them was a lawyer and planter from South Carolina, Arthur Middleton. At 34, he was the oldest and wealthiest member of the South Carolina delegation. Cultured and socially prominent, Middleton loved Latin and Greek, often immersing himself in the writings of the classical authors. For years, he'd played a leading role in South Carolina's government and was considered one of its most ardent patriots. Captured by the British during the siege of Charleston, he endured months in a British prison. He died soon after the war at just 45 years of age. On Independence Day 2026, as we celebrate America's 250th birthday, we remember Arthur Middleton of South Carolina, signer of the Declaration of Independence and founder of our American Republic.
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6: From the Triarch Weather Center, here's a look at your forecast. Mid-70s overnight and a really good chance of rain and thunderstorms. A cold front is dropping through our area. Scattered showers most of the day on Friday, tapering off a little bit in the afternoon, mid-80s. A few more showers on Saturday, getting hot again with low 90s. And then on Sunday, quite a bit cooler, maybe a few showers. This is staff meteorologist Steve Hamilton from the Triarch Weather Center.
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3: From the Tri-Arc Weather Center, here's a look at your forecast. Mid-70s overnight and a really good chance of rain and thunderstorms. A cold front is dropping through our area. Scattered showers most of the day on Friday, tapering off a little bit in the afternoon, mid-80s. A few more showers on Saturday, getting hot again with low 90s. And then on Sunday, quite a bit cooler, maybe a few showers. This is staff meteorologist Steve Hamilton from the Tri-Arc Weather Center. The Tri-Arc.

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1: For the third annual season, UCA Summer Theater presents Ken Ludwig's Sherwood, The Adventures of Robin Hood. Known for its fast-paced storytelling and sharp wit, the production offers a bold theatrical reimagining of the legendary outlaw and his merry men. Performances will be June 19th, 25th, and 26th at 7 o'clock, and June 20th, 21st, 27th, and 28th at 2 o'clock in the Wingate Center for Fine and Performing Arts. An Arkansas man who was wanted for sex crimes involving a juvenile victim arrested at an RV park in Searcy yesterday. According to reports, Johnny Wayne Peaks, wanted by the Faulkner County Sheriff's Office and the U.S. Marshals Service for first-degree rape and sexual assault involving a juvenile. Investigators believe Peaks was traveling through the state in a pickup truck bearing Arkansas license plates, possibly pulling a Montana fifth-wheel camper. And a bill to provide nearly $70 billion for immigration enforcement narrowly passed the House today. Now goes to President Trump's desk to be signed. This fuels the administration's deportation agenda for the remainder of his time in the White House. Republicans used their majority to get the bill over the finish line, 214 to 212. I'm Rick Walker in the First Community Bank, Triarch 24-Hour News Center, where community comes first. 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
2: From the Triarch Weather Center, here's a look at your forecast. Mid-70s overnight and a really good chance of rain and thunderstorms. A cold front is dropping through our area. Scattered showers most of the day on Friday, tapering off a little bit in the afternoon, mid-80s. A few more showers on Saturday, getting hot again with low 90s. And then on Sunday, quite a bit cooler, maybe a few showers. This is staff meteorologist Steve Hamilton from the Triarch Weather Center. The Triarch.

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Bites and Insights. It's a morning of learning, tasty bites, conversation, and empowerment designed with seniors in mind. Caregivers, family members, and community members also welcome to attend. 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That's Saturday, June 13th from 8:30 a.m. to 11:15 a.m. at Greater Fellowship Christian Church, 1 Wildwood Drive in Conway. 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You can also join in and help yarn bomb the Nixon Library. Snacks and beverages provided for all ages Saturday, 1 p.m. at the Nixon Library in Jacksonville. And you're invited to a pet expo Saturday from 10 a.m. to 4 p.m. Conway Animal Services, 4560 Highway 64 in West Conway. Admission is free. 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
5: 250 years ago, a small group of men changed the course of American history. One of those men was Philip Livingston, a wealthy merchant from New York. Known for his charitable work, Livingston devoted much of his life to public service. He helped establish King's College, now Columbia University, as well as the New York Society Library and New York Hospital. In the Provincial Assembly, Livingston was considered a conservative. Though he opposed British policies and supported colonial self-government, he also condemned violent acts by some of the more radical patriots. Sent to the Continental Congress, though not present for the great debates of June and July 1776, he later signed the Declaration and supported the American cause. On Independence Day 2026, we remember Philip Livingston of New York, signer of the Declaration of Independence and founder of our American Republic.
6: Shadrach's Coffee says, "Happy birthday, America! 250 years of freedom for all." From Shadrach's Coffee in Conway.
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4: 250 years ago, a small group of men changed the course of American history. One of those men was George Ross, a lawyer and political leader from Pennsylvania. Well-educated and active in state affairs, Ross represented Pennsylvania at the First Continental Congress. At first, he remained loyal to Britain and argued against breaking with the mother country. But within a year, Ross changed his position and returned to the Second Continental Congress as a supporter of independence. He later became a judge in Pennsylvania, where he presided over one of the most important cases involving states' rights and the powers of the new federal government. On Independence Day 2026, we remember George Ross of Pennsylvania, signer of the Declaration of Independence and a founder of our American Republic.
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6: From the Tri-Arc Weather Center, here's a look at your forecast. Mid-70s overnight and a really good chance of rain and thunderstorms. A cold front is dropping through our area. Scattered showers most of the day on Friday, tapering off a little bit in the afternoon, mid-80s. A few more showers on Saturday, getting hot again with low 90s. And then on Sunday, quite a bit cooler, maybe a few showers. This is Staff Meteorologist Steve Hamilton from the Tri-Arc Weather Center.

time, but I'm here to tell you, there's something else. The afterworld. A world of never-ending happiness. 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
3: 250 years ago, a small group of men changed the course of American history. One of those men was Francis Hopkinson, a talented lawyer from New Jersey. A friend of both Thomas Jefferson and Benjamin Franklin, the energetic, fast-talking Hopkinson was also an artist, writer, and composer whose anti-British poems, songs, and cartoons helped build support for the Patriot cause. Hopkinson is also credited with helping design the first American flag, the Stars and Stripes, sewn by Betsy Ross. Elected to the Continental Congress, he later served as chairman of the Navy Board, judge of the Admiralty, and a federal judge for Pennsylvania. On Independence Day 2026, we remember Francis Hopkinson of New Jersey, signer of the Declaration of Independence and a founder of our American Republic.
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3: From the Triarch Weather Center, here's a look at your forecast. Mid-70s overnight and a really good chance of rain and thunderstorms. A cold front is dropping through our area. Scattered showers most of the day on Friday, tapering off a little bit in the afternoon, mid-80s. A few more showers on Saturday, getting hot again with low 90s. And then on Sunday, quite a bit cooler, maybe a few showers. This is staff meteorologist Steve Hamilton from the Triarch Weather Center.
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2: 250 years ago, a small group of men changed the course of American history. Not everyone was ready to separate from England. While protesting harsh treatment and oppressive taxation, many colonists still hoped for a peaceful reconciliation. In January of 1776, Thomas Paine circulated his famous pamphlet, Common Sense, in which he challenged his fellow colonists to take a stand. That spring, North Carolina became the first colony to send delegates to Congress seeking a declaration of independence. In June, Richard Henry Lee formally introduced the resolution, and a month later, the declaration was unanimously approved. As we celebrate America's 250th birthday, we remember the men who signed the Declaration of Independence and became founders of our American Republic.
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3: From the TriArc Weather Center, here's a look at your forecast. Mid-70s overnight and a really good chance of rain and thunderstorms. A cold front is dropping through our area. Scattered showers most of the day on Friday, tapering off a little bit in the afternoon, mid-80s. A few more showers on Saturday, getting hot again with low 90s. And then on Sunday, quite a bit cooler, maybe a few showers. This is Staff Meteorologist Steve Hamilton from the TriArc Weather Center. The TriArc.

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1: The 2026 Farm Family of the Year for Conway County is Jerry and Helen Charton. They're from Overcup. The Chartons have 5 children, 16 grandchildren, and 4 great-grandchildren. They've been farming for 38 years and operate nearly 1,100 acres of farmland, including a 500-acre property in Overcup, where they raise approximately 200 head of cattle and replacement heifers. Arkansas ranked as the state with the most road rage in the nation in a recent report from Consumer Affairs, with aggressive and careless driving linked to a larger share of fatal crashes and traffic deaths than in any other state. The report found aggressive or careless driving was involved in 47% of fatal crashes and 48% of traffic fatalities statewide. And heavy rainfall across eastern Oklahoma and western Arkansas has pushed river levels high enough to prompt a small craft advisory for the McClellan Kerr Arkansas River Navigation System. Flows on the Arkansas River have risen above 70,000 cubic feet per second, the threshold used by the Corps to issue small craft advisories. I'm Rick Walker in the First Community Bank Triarch 24-Hour News Center, where community comes first. 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
2: From the Triarch Weather Center, here's a look at your forecast. Mid-70s overnight and a really good chance of rain and thunderstorms. A cold front is dropping through our area. Scattered showers most of the day on Friday, tapering off a little bit in the afternoon, mid-80s. A few more showers on Saturday, getting hot again with low 90s. And then on Sunday, quite a bit cooler, maybe a few showers. This is staff meteorologist Steve Hamilton from the Triarch Weather Center. The Triarch.

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2: From the Tri-Arc Weather Center, here's a look at your forecast. Mid-70s overnight and a really good chance of rain and thunderstorms. A cold front is dropping through our area. Scattered showers most of the day on Friday, tapering off a little bit in the afternoon, mid-80s. A few more showers on Saturday, getting hot again with low 90s. And then on Sunday, quite a bit cooler, maybe a few showers. This is staff meteorologist Steve Hamilton from the Tri-Arc Weather Center. The Tri-Arc.

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2: From the Triarch Weather Center, here's a look at your forecast. Mid-70s overnight and a really good chance of rain and thunderstorms. A cold front is dropping through our area. Scattered showers most of the day on Friday, tapering off a little bit in the afternoon, mid-80s. A few more showers on Saturday, getting hot again with low 90s. And then on Sunday, quite a bit cooler, maybe a few showers. This is staff meteorologist Steve Hamilton from the Triarch Weather Center. The

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2: From the Tri-Arc Weather Center, here's a look at your forecast. Mid-70s overnight and a really good chance of rain and thunderstorms. A cold front is dropping through our area. Scattered showers most of the day on Friday, tapering off a little bit in the afternoon, mid-80s. A few more showers on Saturday, getting hot again with low 90s. And then on Sunday, quite a bit cooler, maybe a few showers. This is staff meteorologist Steve Hamilton from the Tri-Arc Weather Center. The Tri-Arc.

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1: 8 new male cadets from the U.S. and one from England taking part in this year's Air Force Junior Reserve Officer Training Corps program. It's held its kickoff ceremony on Thursday on the UCA campus. The nearly two-month-long program, hosted by the university's Aviation Academy, includes extensive coursework and hands-on training for young aviators. This is the second year that UCA's Aviation Academy, which opened the state-of-the-art Bill Cote Memorial Hangar in the city last year, was selected as one of seven universities to train a total of just under 100 cadets in the country. Conway Public Schools helping school families in need this summer with the Cats in Community Food Drive. 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
1: 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I'm Rick Walker in the First Community Bank Triarc 24-Hour News Center, where community comes first. 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
3: From the Triarc Weather Center, here's a look at your forecast. Mid-70s overnight and a really good chance of rain and thunderstorms. A cold front is dropping through our area. Scattered showers most of the day on Friday, tapering off a little bit in the afternoon, mid-80s. A few more showers on Saturday, getting hot again with low 90s. And then on Sunday, quite a bit cooler, maybe a few showers. This is staff meteorologist Steve Hamilton from the Triarc Weather Center. 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

And now for your TriArc Community Calendar. 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It's to support families in recovery. Every seat helps a family on their journey toward healing and stability. That's Monday, June 15th, 6 to 8 p.m. Main Street Cersei and First Security Bank are once again partnering to bring free summer movies to the Rialto Theater. It's a great opportunity for families to enjoy a fun afternoon downtown and experience one of Cersei's favorite summer traditions. That's Tuesday, June 16th, Zootopia 2 at 10 a.m. in downtown Cersei. And United Way of Wake County holding a caregiver forum on mental health. The event is free. It's open to the public and lunch will be provided. That's Tuesday, June 16th, 10 a.m. to 2 p.m. at Wake County 4-H in Cersei. 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I'm Jennifer Lipp with your TriArc Community Calendar on the new Big 92.7.

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4: From the Tri-Arc Weather Center, here's a look at your forecast. Mid-70s overnight and a really good chance of rain and thunderstorms. A cold front is dropping through our area. Scattered showers most of the day on Friday, tapering off a little bit in the afternoon, mid-80s. A few more showers on Saturday, getting hot again with low 90s. And then on Sunday, quite a bit cooler, maybe a few showers. This is Staff Meteorologist Steve Hamilton from the Tri-Arc Weather Center. The Tri-Arc.

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3: From the Triarch Weather Center, here's a look at your forecast. Mid-70s overnight and a really good chance of rain and thunderstorms. A cold front is dropping through our area. Scattered showers most of the day on Friday, tapering off a little bit in the afternoon, mid-80s. A few more showers on Saturday, getting hot again with low 90s. And then on Sunday, quite a bit cooler, maybe a few showers. This is staff meteorologist Steve Hamilton from the Triarch Weather Center.
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3: 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Not everyone was ready to separate from England. While protesting harsh treatment and oppressive taxation, many colonists still hoped for a peaceful reconciliation. In January of 1776, Thomas Paine circulated his famous pamphlet, Common Sense, in which he challenged his fellow colonists to take a stand. That spring, North Carolina became the first colony to send delegates to Congress seeking a declaration of independence. In June, Richard Henry Lee formally introduced the resolution, and a month later, the declaration was unanimously approved. As we celebrate America's 250th birthday, we remember the men who signed the Declaration of Independence and became founders of our American Republic.
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5: From the Tri-Arc Weather Center, here's a look at your forecast. Mid-70s and a really good chance of rain and thunderstorms. A cold front is dropping through our area. Scattered showers most of the day on Friday, tapering off a little bit in the afternoon, mid-80s. A few more showers on Saturday, getting hot again with low 90s. And then on Sunday, quite a bit cooler, maybe a few showers. This is staff meteorologist Steve Hamilton from the Tri-Arc Weather Center.
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1: Newly released state enrollment data show Affordable Care Act coverage losses could be even more severe than initially anticipated due to Congress's unwilling to renew enhanced subsidies. Monthly enrollment data through April from Arkansas, Colorado, Maryland, Massachusetts, New Mexico, and New York showed a significant number of people canceled their coverage or didn't pay their premium bills after signing up for coverage in 2026. Federal officials have so far only released data on initial signups during open enrollment, which include people whose coverage was automatically renewed at the end of 2025. Congratulations to the Greenbrier Preschool Program being recognized for outstanding educational performance and for being named one of the top five early childhood educational centers in the state. This honor represents so much more than a ranking. It reflects the countless hours that teachers spend building relationships with children, creating engaging learning experiences, collaborating with families, and doing whatever it takes to ensure every child is successful. University of Central Arkansas has hired a new director of development. It's AJ Mull. In her role as director of development, she'll support fundraising and donor engagement efforts that will help provide resources and opportunities for Central Arkansas student athletes while strengthening the overall department. I'm Rick Walker in the First Community Bank Triarch 24-Hour News Center, where community comes first. 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
2: From the Triarch Weather Center, here's a look at your forecast. Mid-70s overnight and a really good chance of rain and thunderstorms. A cold front is dropping through our area. Scattered showers most of the day on Friday, tapering off a little bit in the afternoon, mid-80s. A few more showers on Saturday, getting hot again with low 90s. And then on Sunday, quite a bit cooler, maybe a few showers. This is staff meteorologist Steve Hamilton from the Triarch Weather Center. The Tri-

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Fishing poles will be provided for those without, and if you miss Friday at 10 a.m., don't worry, they'll do it again Saturday the 13th at 4 p.m. If you've got an hour to spare, make it life-changing for a shelter animal. 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
2: From the TriArc Weather Center, here's a look at your forecast. Mid-70s overnight and a really good chance of rain and thunderstorms. A cold front is dropping through our area. Scattered showers most of the day on Friday, tapering off a little bit in the afternoon, mid-80s. A few more showers on Saturday, getting hot again with low 90s. And then on Sunday, quite a bit cooler, maybe a few showers. This is staff meteorologist Steve Hamilton from the TriArc Weather Center. The tri-

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3: From the Triarch Weather Center, here's a look at your forecast. Mid-70s overnight and a really good chance of rain and thunderstorms. A cold front is dropping through our area. Scattered showers most of the day on Friday, tapering off a little bit in the afternoon, mid-80s. A few more showers on Saturday, getting hot again with low 90s. And then on Sunday, quite a bit cooler, maybe a few showers. This is staff meteorologist Steve Hamilton from the Triarch Weather Center.
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3: From the TriArc Weather Center, here's a look at your forecast. Mid-70s overnight and a really good chance of rain and thunderstorms. A cold front is dropping through our area. Scattered showers most of the day on Friday, tapering off a little bit in the afternoon, mid-80s. A few more showers on Saturday, getting hot again with low 90s. And then on Sunday, quite a bit cooler, maybe a few showers. This is Staff Meteorologist Steve Hamilton from the TriArc Weather Center.
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1: Clinton Presidential Center is inviting Arkansans to celebrate Independence Day with a full day of free family-friendly activities, including complimentary museum admission, patriotic crafts, live performances, and ice cream. The event will take place Saturday on July 4th as part of the Center's America 250 commemoration, a nationwide initiative marking the 250th anniversary of the U.S. The celebration will feature activities both inside and outside the Clinton Center throughout the day. Free admission to the library and museum available from 9 a.m. until 5 p.m. Flowers and tributes have been placed at the site where 24-year-old Noah Henry was killed in a motorcycle crash Friday night in Enola. Family members said the outpouring of support reflects the impact that Noah had on those around him. Family said Noah was not wearing a helmet at the time of the crash. While Arkansas law only requires motorcycle riders under the age of 21 to wear helmets, the family hopes others will take that precaution before getting on a bike. And police in North Little Rock have arrested a man accused of a deadly shooting that took place over this past weekend. They've arrested 39-year-old Cecil Brooks Jr. for the shooting death of 29-year-old Aaron Gilliam. Police added that anyone with information on the shooting can call the North Little Rock Police Department's tip line. I'm Rick Walker in the First Community Bank, Triarch 24-Hour News Center, where community comes first. 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
2: From the TriArc Weather Center, here's a look at your forecast. Mid-70s overnight and a really good chance of rain and thunderstorms. A cold front is dropping through our area. Scattered showers most of the day on Friday, tapering off a little bit in the afternoon, mid-80s. A few more showers on Saturday, getting hot again with low 90s. And then on Sunday, quite a bit cooler, maybe a few showers. This is staff meteorologist Steve Hamilton from the TriArc Weather Center. 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

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Every seat helps a family on their journey toward healing and stability. That's Monday, June 15th, 6 to 8 p.m. Main Street Cersei and First Security Bank are once again partnering to bring free summer movies to the Rialto Theater. It's a great opportunity for families to enjoy a fun afternoon downtown and experience one of Cersei's favorite summer traditions. That's Tuesday, June 16th, Zootopia 2 at 10 a.m. in downtown Cersei. And United Way of Wake County holding a caregiver forum on mental health. The event is free, it's open to the public, and lunch will be provided. That's Tuesday, June 16th, 10 a.m. to 2 p.m. at Wake County 4-H in Cersei. 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
3: From the Tri-Arc Weather Center, here's a look at your forecast. Mid-70s overnight and a really good chance of rain and thunderstorms. A cold front is dropping through our area. Scattered showers most of the day on Friday, tapering off a little bit in the afternoon, mid-80s. A few more showers on Saturday, getting hot again with low 90s. And then on Sunday, quite a bit cooler, maybe a few showers. This is Staff Meteorologist Steve Hamilton from the Tri-Arc Weather Center.
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0: 250 years ago, a small group of men changed the course of American history. Not everyone was ready to separate from England. While protesting harsh treatment and oppressive taxation, many colonists still hoped for a peaceful reconciliation. In January of 1776, Thomas Paine circulated his famous pamphlet, Common Sense, in which he challenged his fellow colonists to take a stand. That spring, North Carolina became the first colony to send delegates to Congress seeking a declaration of independence. In June, Richard Henry Lee formally introduced the resolution, and a month later, the declaration was unanimously approved. As we celebrate America's 250th birthday, we remember the men who signed the Declaration of Independence and became founders of our American Republic.
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3: From the Triarch Weather Center, here's a look at your forecast. Mid-70s overnight and a really good chance of rain and thunderstorms. A cold front is dropping through our area. Scattered showers most of the day on Friday, tapering off a little bit in the afternoon, mid-80s. A few more showers on Saturday, getting hot again with low 90s. And then on Sunday, quite a bit cooler, maybe a few showers. This is staff meteorologist Steve Hamilton from the Triarch Weather Center.
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2: From the TriArc Weather Center, here's a look at your forecast. Mid-70s overnight and a really good chance of rain and thunderstorms. A cold front is dropping through our area. Scattered showers most of the day on Friday, tapering off a little bit in the afternoon, mid-80s. A few more showers on Saturday, getting hot again with low 90s. And then on Sunday, quite a bit cooler, maybe a few showers. This is staff meteorologist Steve Hamilton from the TriArc Weather Center.
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1: Highly regarded 2027 five-star guard Davion Thompson has publicly committed to play at Arkansas, but he hadn't announced whether or not he intends to reclassify to 2026 to join the current Razorbacks roster in preparation for the upcoming season. Thompson is out of Branson, Missouri at Link Academy. He chose the Hogs over defending national champion Michigan, Vanderbilt, and Baylor. Two sources confirmed last week that Thompson had privately shared his Arkansas commitment with Calipari. A Conway County man is facing preliminary charges of first-degree murder following the death of a 23-month-old girl. Circumstances left the family shaken and grieving. According to the Morrilton Police Department, officers were dispatched to a home on Williams Street at around 3:25 Sunday after receiving a report of an unresponsive child who was not breathing. Police and officers arrived to find Devontae Walls holding the child. Officers immediately began rendering aid until firefighters and emergency medical personnel arrived and took over CPR efforts. Child was transported to St. Vincent Morrilton, where life-saving measures were unsuccessful. Walls was later arrested on a preliminary charge of first-degree murder, being held in the Conway County Detention Center. I'm Rick Walker in the First Community Bank Tri-Arc 24-Hour News Center, where community comes first. 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
2: From the Tri-Arc Weather Center, here's a look at your forecast. Mid-70s overnight and a really good chance of rain and thunderstorms. A cold front is dropping through our area. Scattered showers most of the day on Friday, tapering off a little bit in the afternoon, mid-80s. A few more showers on Saturday, getting hot again with low 90s. And then on Sunday, quite a bit cooler, maybe a few showers. This is staff meteorologist Steve Hamilton from the Tri-Arc Weather Center.
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That's Thursday, 2 p.m. Also Thursday at 3 p.m. at Pleasure Park in Jacksonville, Popsicles in the Park is back. You can beat the heat. 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And join in for a night of dancing with the Southwest Steppers Dance Workout Class. The event is free. It's open to all. It's happening at Julius Breckling Riverfront Park in North Little Rock. That's Thursday, 6 p.m. If you need more details, head to the website, triarcradio.com. 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
3: From the TriArch Weather Center, here's a look at your forecast. Mid-70s overnight and a really good chance of rain and thunderstorms. A cold front is dropping through our area. Scattered showers most of the day on Friday, tapering off a little bit in the afternoon, mid-80s. A few more showers on Saturday, getting hot again with low 90s. And then on Sunday, quite a bit cooler, maybe a few showers. This is staff meteorologist Steve Hamilton from the TriArch Weather Center. The TriArch.

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3: From the Triarch Weather Center, here's a look at your forecast. Mid-70s overnight and a really good chance of rain and thunderstorms. A cold front is dropping through our area. Scattered showers most of the day on Friday, tapering off a little bit in the afternoon, mid-80s. A few more showers on Saturday, getting hot again with low 90s. And then on Sunday, quite a bit cooler, maybe a few showers. This is staff meteorologist Steve Hamilton from the Triarch Weather Center.
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3: From the Tri-Arc Weather Center, here's a look at your forecast. Mid-70s overnight and a really good chance of rain and thunderstorms. A cold front is dropping through our area. Scattered showers most of the day on Friday, tapering off a little bit in the afternoon, mid-80s. A few more showers on Saturday, getting hot again with low 90s. And then on Sunday, quite a bit cooler, maybe a few showers. This is staff meteorologist Steve Hamilton from the Tri-Arc Weather Center. The Tri-Arc.

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1: 8 new male cadets from the U.S. and one from England taking part in this year's Air Force Junior Reserve Officer Training Corps program. It's held its kickoff ceremony on Thursday on the UCA campus. The nearly two-month-long program, hosted by the university's Aviation Academy, includes extensive coursework and hands-on training for young aviators. This is the second year that UCA's Aviation Academy, which opened the state-of-the-art Bill Cote Memorial Hangar in the city last year, was selected as one of seven universities to train a total of just under 100 cadets in the country. Conway Public Schools helping school families in need this summer with the Cats in Community Food Drive. It's coming up on June 25th from 10 to 2. Conway Public Schools Director of Student Services, Preston Eccles, and Jessica Clausen, Executive Director of the United Way, spoke with J.R. Runyon Wednesday about this year's food drive.
2: Conway Public Schools wants to make sure that we can take care of our families during the summer. 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
1: 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I'm Rick Walker in the First Community Bank Triarch 24-Hour News Center, where community comes first. 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
3: From the Triarch Weather Center, here's a look at your forecast. Mid-70s overnight and a really good chance of rain and thunderstorms. A cold front is dropping through our area. Scattered showers most of the day on Friday, tapering off a little bit in the afternoon, mid-80s. A few more showers on Saturday, getting hot again with low 90s. And then on Sunday, quite a bit cooler, maybe a few showers. This is staff meteorologist Steve Hamilton from the Triarch Weather Center. The Triarch.

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Bites and Insights. It's a morning of learning, tasty bites, conversation, and empowerment designed with seniors in mind. Caregivers, family members, and community members also welcome to attend. Registration is encouraged but not required. That's Saturday, June 13th from 8:30 a.m. to 11:15 a.m. at Greater Fellowship Christian Church, 1 Wildwood Drive in Conway. You can learn or teach a fiber craft while celebrating Worldwide Knit in Public Day. You can also join in and help yarn bomb the Nixon Library. Snacks and beverages provided for all ages Saturday, 1 p.m. at the Nixon Library in Jacksonville. And you're invited to a pet expo Saturday from 10 a.m. to 4 p.m. Conway Animal Services, 4560 Highway 64 in West Conway. Admission is free. 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
2: From the Tri-Arc Weather Center, here's a look at your forecast. Mid-70s overnight and a really good chance of rain and thunderstorms. A cold front is dropping through our area. Scattered showers most of the day on Friday, tapering off a little bit in the afternoon, mid-80s. A few more showers on Saturday, getting hot again with low 90s. And then on Sunday, quite a bit cooler, maybe a few showers. This is Staff Meteorologist Steve Hamilton from the Tri-Arc Weather Center. The Tri-Arc.

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2: 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Not everyone was ready to separate from England. While protesting harsh treatment and oppressive taxation, many colonists still hoped for a peaceful reconciliation. In January of 1776, Thomas Paine circulated his famous pamphlet, Common Sense, in which he challenged his fellow colonists to take a stand. That spring, North Carolina became the first colony to send delegates to Congress seeking a declaration of independence. In June, Richard Henry Lee formally introduced the resolution, and a month later, the declaration was unanimously approved. As we celebrate America's 250th birthday, we remember the men who signed the Declaration of Independence and became founders of our American Republic.
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4: From the Triarch Weather Center, here's a look at your forecast. Mid-70s overnight and a really good chance of rain and thunderstorms. A cold front is dropping through our area. Scattered showers most of the day on Friday, tapering off a little bit in the afternoon, mid-80s. A few more showers on Saturday, getting hot again with low 90s. And then on Sunday, quite a bit cooler, maybe a few showers. This is staff meteorologist Steve Hamilton from the Triarch Weather Center. The Triarch.

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4: From the Tri-Arc Weather Center, here's a look at your forecast. Mid-70s overnight and a really good chance of rain and thunderstorms. A cold front is dropping through our area. Scattered showers most of the day on Friday, tapering off a little bit in the afternoon, mid-80s. A few more showers on Saturday, getting hot again with low 90s. And then on Sunday, quite a bit cooler, maybe a few showers. This is staff meteorologist Steve Hamilton from the Tri-Arc Weather Center.

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1: Newly released state enrollment data show Affordable Care Act coverage losses could be even more severe than initially anticipated due to Congress's unwilling to renew enhanced subsidies. Monthly enrollment data through April from Arkansas, Colorado, Maryland, Massachusetts, New Mexico, and New York showed a significant number of people canceled their coverage or didn't pay their premium bills after signing up for coverage in 2026. Federal officials have so far only released data on initial signups during open enrollment, which include people whose coverage was automatically renewed at the end of 2025. Congratulations to the Greenbrier Preschool Program being recognized for outstanding educational performance and for being named one of the top five early childhood educational centers in the state. This honor represents so much more than a ranking. It reflects the countless hours that teachers spend building relationships with children, creating engaging learning experiences, collaborating with families, and doing whatever it takes to ensure every child is successful. University of Central Arkansas has hired a new director of development. It's AJ Mull. In her role as director of development, she'll support fundraising and donor engagement efforts that will help provide resources and opportunities for Central Arkansas student athletes while strengthening the overall department. I'm Rick Walker in the First Community Bank Triarch 24-Hour News Center, where community comes first. 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
2: From the Triarch Weather Center, here's a look at your forecast. Mid-70s overnight and a really good chance of rain and thunderstorms. A cold front is dropping through our area. Scattered showers most of the day on Friday, tapering off a little bit in the afternoon, mid-80s. A few more showers on Saturday, getting hot again with low 90s. And then on Sunday, quite a bit cooler, maybe a few showers. This is staff meteorologist Steve Hamilton from the Triarch Weather Center. 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

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There's going to be a variety of projects for you to enjoy, so choose your favorites. Available while supplies last is for ages 18 and older at the Cabot Library on Tuesday, June 16th at 4 p.m. The Chronic Pain Support Group with American Chronic Pain Association meets on Tuesday, 7 p.m. at the Faulkner County Library. 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And Tommy Terrific's Magic Show is happening Wednesday, June 17th at the Nixon Library in Jacksonville. It's going to start at 4 p.m. The Magic Show will feature a huge magic trunk filled with dinosaur fossils and tools for dinosaur exploration. 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
3: From the Tri-Arc Weather Center, here's a look at your forecast. Mid-70s overnight and a really good chance of rain and thunderstorms. A cold front is dropping through our area. Scattered showers most of the day on Friday, tapering off a little bit in the afternoon, mid-80s. A few more showers on Saturday, getting hot again with low 90s. And then on Sunday, quite a bit cooler, maybe a few showers. This is staff meteorologist Steve Hamilton from the Tri-Arc Weather Center.
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2: From the Triarch Weather Center, here's a look at your forecast. Mid-70s overnight and a really good chance of rain and thunderstorms. A cold front is dropping through our area. Scattered showers most of the day on Friday, tapering off a little bit in the afternoon, mid-80s. A few more showers on Saturday, getting hot again with low 90s. And then on Sunday, quite a bit cooler, maybe a few showers. This is staff meteorologist Steve Hamilton from the Triarch Weather Center.

0: Hello, it's Christina the Culture Queen, bringing you everything you need to know to be in the know and be entertained. Culture, cuisine, entertainment, I'm Christina Munoz-Madsen and I've got you covered. It's Friday, so that means we're going to give you a glimpse of several entertainment options throughout this weekend. At Murray's Dinner Playhouse in Little Rock, Tuna does Vegas. When a conservative radio host announces that he and his wife will renew their vows in Sin City, all the residents of Tuna come along for the ride. The eclectic band of citizens that make up this town are portrayed by only two actors, making this send-up on life in rural America even more delightful as they depict all the inhabitants of Tuna, Elvis impersonators, and more. Go to murraysdp.com for more. The Sound of Music will be at the Rialto Theater in Morrilton. 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William Shakespeare's Taming of the Shrew opens this weekend at the Weekend Theater in Little Rock, which includes a battle of wits and wills, the likes of which none have seen before. Tickets at weekendtheater.org. On Saturday, Flurfy in the Land of Almost Awake at the Arkansas Museum of Fine Arts in Little Rock. 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In the Heights is at Actors Theater of Little Rock in the Soma District. 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Also on Saturday, there's a neighborhood block party at the Promenade at Chenal in West Little Rock. 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If you have entertainment options you'd like for us to share about, send me an email at ChristinaTheCultureQueen@gmail.com. I'm Christina the Culture Queen, bringing you everything you need to know to be in the know and be entertained.
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3: 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Not everyone was ready to separate from England. While protesting harsh treatment and oppressive taxation, many colonists still hoped for a peaceful reconciliation. In January of 1776, Thomas Paine circulated his famous pamphlet, Common Sense, in which he challenged his fellow colonists to take a stand. That spring, North Carolina became the first colony to send delegates to Congress seeking a declaration of independence. In June, Richard Henry Lee formally introduced the resolution, and a month later, the declaration was unanimously approved. 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
5: From the Tri-Arc Weather Center, here's a look at your forecast. Mid-70s overnight and a really good chance of rain and thunderstorms. A cold front is dropping through our area. Scattered showers most of the day on Friday, tapering off a little bit in the afternoon, mid-80s. A few more showers on Saturday, getting hot again with low 90s. And then on Sunday, quite a bit cooler, maybe a few showers. This is staff meteorologist Steve Hamilton from the Tri-Arc Weather Center.
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1: Clinton Presidential Center is inviting Arkansans to celebrate Independence Day with a full day of free family-friendly activities in complimentary museum admission, patriotic crafts, live performances, and ice cream. The event will take place Saturday on July 4th as part of the Center's America 250 commemoration, a nationwide initiative marking the 250th anniversary of the U.S. The celebration will feature activities both inside and outside the Clinton Center throughout the day. Free admission to the library and museum available from 9 a.m. until 5 p.m. Flowers and tributes have been placed at the site where 24-year-old Noah Henry was killed in a motorcycle crash Friday night in Enola. Family members said the outpouring of support reflects the impact that Noah had on those around him. Family said Noah was not wearing a helmet at the time of the crash. While Arkansas law only requires motorcycle riders under the age of 21 to wear helmets, the family hopes others will take that precaution before getting on a bike. And police in North Little Rock have arrested a man accused of a deadly shooting that took place over this past weekend. They've arrested 39-year-old Cecil Brooks Jr. for the shooting death of 29-year-old Aaron Gilliam. Police added that anyone with information on the shooting can call the North Little Rock Police Department's tip line. I'm Rick Walker in the First Community Bank, Triarch 24-Hour News Center, where community comes first. 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
2: From the Triarch Weather Center, here's a look at your forecast. Mid-70s overnight and a really good chance of rain and thunderstorms. A cold front is dropping through our area. Scattered showers most of the day on Friday, tapering off a little bit in the afternoon, mid-80s. A few more showers on Saturday, getting hot again with low 90s. And then on Sunday, quite a bit cooler, maybe a few showers. This is Staff Meteorologist Steve Hamilton from the Triarch Weather Center. The

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It's happening Saturday, June 13th. Registration's at 7 a.m. The Derby's at 8 a.m. and prizes will be handed out following the Derby. 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
2: From the Tri-Arc Weather Center, here's a look at your forecast. Mid-70s overnight and a really good chance of rain and thunderstorms. A cold front is dropping through our area. Scattered showers most of the day on Friday, tapering off a little bit in the afternoon, mid-80s. A few more showers on Saturday, getting hot again with low 90s. And then on Sunday, quite a bit cooler, maybe a few showers. This is staff meteorologist Steve Hamilton from the Tri-Arc Weather Center.
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4: From the Triarch Weather Center, here is a look at your forecast. Areas of showers and a few thunderstorms at times through early afternoon today with a high 86. We have a slight chance of rain developing after midnight, to low 73. Then scattered storms early on Saturday, clearing, hot and humid with a high 92, the heat index 105. Occasional storms Saturday night and through much of Sunday with a high 84. I'm staff meteorologist Ann Holliday from the Triarch Weather Center.

Hello, it's Christina the Culture Queen, bringing you everything you need to know to be in the know and be entertained. Culture, cuisine, entertainment, I'm Christina Munoz-Madsen and I've got you covered. It's Friday, so that means we're going to give you a glimpse of several entertainment options throughout this weekend. At Murray's Dinner Playhouse in Little Rock, Tuna does Vegas. When a conservative radio host announces that he and his wife will renew their vows in Sin City, all the residents of Tuna come along for the ride. The eclectic band of citizens that make up this town are portrayed by only two actors, making this send-up on life in rural America even more delightful as they depict all the inhabitants of Tuna, Elvis impersonators, and more. Go to murraysdp.com for more. The Sound of Music will be at the Rialto Theater in Morrilton. 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William Shakespeare's Taming of the Shrew opens this weekend at the Weekend Theater in Little Rock, which includes a battle of wits and wills, the likes of which none have seen before. Tickets at weekendtheater.org. On Saturday, Flurfy in the Land of Almost Awake at the Arkansas Museum of Fine Arts in Little Rock. 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Also on Saturday, there's a neighborhood block party at the Promenade at Chenal in West Little Rock. It's from 11 to 1. 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
1: It's what happens next.
2: 250 years ago, a small group of men changed the course of American history. One of those men was a young lawyer from North Carolina, William Hooper. A Harvard graduate, Hooper moved south to build a law practice. He became Deputy Attorney General of the colony and served on the Royal Governor's staff. Despite his aristocratic background, he sided with the Patriots and was sent to the Continental Congress, where he earned respect for his skill in debate. During the Revolution, his home was destroyed and his family narrowly escaped capture. Yet after the war, Hooper urged lenient treatment for Americans who had fought on the British side. Returning to North Carolina, he never again held public office. On Independence Day 2026, we remember William Hooper of North Carolina, signer of the Declaration of Independence and founder of our American Republic.
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4: From the Tri-Arc Weather Center, here is a look at your forecast. Areas of showers and a few thunderstorms at times through early afternoon today with a high 86. We have a slight chance of rain developing after midnight, low 73. Then scattered storms early on Saturday, clearing, hot and humid with a high 92, the heat index 105. Occasional storms Saturday night and through much of Sunday with a high 84. I'm Staff Meteorologist Ann Holliday from the Tri-Arc Weather Center. The

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1: Highly regarded 2027 five-star guard Davion Thompson has publicly committed to play at Arkansas, but he hadn't announced whether or not he intends to reclassify to 2026 to join the current Razorbacks roster in preparation for the upcoming season. Thompson is out of Branson, Missouri at Link Academy. He chose the Hogs over defending national champion Michigan, Vanderbilt, and Baylor. Two sources confirmed last week that Thompson had privately shared his Arkansas commitment with Calipari. A Conway County man is facing preliminary charges of first-degree murder following the death of a 23-month-old girl. Circumstances left the family shaken and grieving. According to the Morrilton Police Department, officers were dispatched to a home on Williams Street at around 3:25 Sunday after receiving a report of an unresponsive child who was not breathing. Police and officers arrived to find Devontae Walls holding the child. Officers immediately began rendering aid until firefighters and emergency medical personnel arrived and took over CPR efforts. Child was transported to St. Vincent Morrilton, where life-saving measures were unsuccessful. Walls was later arrested on a preliminary charge of first-degree murder, being held in the Conway County Detention Center. I'm Rick Walker in the First Community Bank Triarch 24-Hour News Center, where community comes first. 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
2: From the Triarch Weather Center, here is a look at your forecast. Areas of showers and a few thunderstorms at times through early afternoon today with a high 86. We have a slight chance of rain developing after midnight, low 73. Then scattered storms early on Saturday, clearing, hot and humid with a high 92, the heat index 105. Occasional storms Saturday night and through much of Sunday with a high 84. I'm staff meteorologist Ann Holliday from the Triarch Weather Center.

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They're at 566 Front Street in Conway. 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Every seat helps a family on their journey toward healing and stability. That's Monday, June 15th, 6 to 8 p.m. Main Street Cersei and First Security Bank are once again partnering to bring free summer movies to the Rialto Theater. It's a great opportunity for families to enjoy a fun afternoon downtown and experience one of Cersei's favorite summer traditions. That's Tuesday, June 16th, Zootopia 2 at 10 a.m. in downtown Cersei. And United Way of Wake County holding a caregiver forum on mental health. The event is free, it's open to the public, and lunch will be provided. That's Tuesday, June 16th, 10 a.m. to 2 p.m. at Wake County 4-H in Cersei. 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
4: 250 years ago, a small group of men changed the course of American history. One of those men was a successful Boston businessman named John Hancock. Known for his generous support of the cause of liberty, it was said that when Hancock first entered public office, the city of Boston gained his personal fortune. Even his boat was named Liberty. Eloquent and charming, Hancock became a popular political leader and was elected president of the Continental Congress that met in Philadelphia during the summer of 1776. He became the first man to sign the Declaration of Independence, writing his name with a bold stroke that remains the most famous signature in American history. On Independence Day 2026, we remember John Hancock of Massachusetts, signer of the Declaration of Independence and a founder of our American Republic.
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0: Good morning. It's time to take a look back and a look ahead at what is happening in local sports with the Chris Crane Hyundai Sports Update. Conway shortstop Sean Cover was named the Arkansas Gatorade Baseball Player of the Year last week, as well as the All-Arkansas Player of the Year in the Arkansas Democrat Gazette on Sunday. Cover was a four-year starter for the Wampus Cats and finished the season with a .500 batting average and a .642 on-base percentage to go along with 31 RBI and 8 home runs. Cover is headed to play collegiate ball at Southern Miss. Also named to the All-Arkansas team was Conway's Max Holland to the first team, while Greenbrier's Cameron Perdinas and Tristan Mosley were named to the All-Arkansas softball team, along with Rosebud's Tegan Harris. Searcy's Georgie McMahon joined Conway's Hayden Heipel on the first-team girls' All-Arkansas soccer team. Piper Holmes of Searcy was named to the second team, and Sloane Shelton of Searcy was named to the all-underclassmen team. The Little Rock Trojans fell in Game 1 of the Super Regional in Troy, Alabama on Friday, 12-2, and then Saturday saw their spectacularly successful season come to an end with a 7-2 loss and sent Troy to Omaha for the College World Series that begins this weekend. Little Rock finished with a 39-28 record on the season. Be sure to join Matt Wilcox, Eric King, and I each Friday morning at 7 o'clock at Big Bad Breakfast in downtown Conway for the Friday Morning Sports Spectacular live right here. That's a look at the Chris Crane Hyundai Sports Update on the Triarch Sports Network.
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3: 250 years ago, a small group of men changed the course of American history. 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He organized the Boston Tea Party, led the opposition to the Stamp Act, and launched the committees of correspondence. 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And on Independence Day 2026, we remember Samuel Adams of Boston, who signed the Declaration of Independence and became a founder of our American Republic.
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5: From the Triarch Weather Center, here is a look at your forecast. Areas of showers and a few thunderstorms at times through early afternoon today with a high 86. We have a slight chance of rain developing after midnight, low 73. Then scattered storms early on Saturday, clearing, hot and humid with a high 92. The heat index 105. Occasional storms Saturday night and through much of Sunday with a high 84. I'm Staff Meteorologist Ann Holliday from the Triarch Weather Center. The

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2: ABC News, I'm Sherry Preston. SpaceX hits the NASDAQ today. Money raised at its IPO, estimated to be $75 billion, so it would become the largest public offering in history. The stock sale also expected to make Elon Musk the world's first trillionaire. Powerful storms leaving 500,000 customers without power in several states.
3: In Wisconsin, fallen trees and utility poles littering the roads. In Iowa, torrential rain swamping communities, with some areas seeing more than 3 inches in a single day. The downpour stretching all the way to Pennsylvania. Forecasters say the combination of high heat and humidity is helping fuel these storms. Feels like temperatures could top 100 degrees today along parts of the East Coast.
2: That's ABC's Sophie Flay. Hours before he threatened to escalate the war by bombing Iran and taking over its oil facility, President Trump is now calling off new military strikes and claiming a breakthrough in negotiations to end the war. Iran is disputing that. This is ABC News.
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6: From the Triarch Weather Center, here is a look at your forecast. Areas of showers and a few thunderstorms at times through early afternoon today with a high 86. We have a slight chance of rain developing after midnight to low 73. Then scattered storms early on Saturday, clearing, hot and humid with a high 92, the heat index 105. Occasional storms Saturday night and through much of Sunday with a high 84. I'm Staff Meteorologist Ann Holliday from the Triarch Weather Center.

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1: And good morning. And well, okay, so we're not at Big Bad Breakfast this morning. We have taken the show on the road, a theme in which will become consistent coming in about 3, maybe 4 weeks. And guys, when we start counting down to the football season, and it's hard to believe that we're already, I worked it back, and I think it's the third Friday in July is when we will start our countdown, unless we decide to do one earlier than that if somebody's available, because you know, it's like we've got so many weeks that or so many schools and things that we've got to do on that I'm not sure everybody's going to be available at that time. But I don't know about you, but I'm ready for some football.
2: Oh, I can't wait.
3: Yeah, I tell you what, you know, and then this week just made it worse kind of, because we had 7-on-7 here at Conway, and then yesterday we had team camp, and I tell you what, 7-on-7, I get it. I understand why they do it, and I think it's very helpful on a lot of ends of the game. But man, yesterday there were some people wanting to hit some people in team camp, and it was the atmosphere. Let's just say the atmosphere was thick, not the humidity, just the atmosphere as well. So
1: the intensity.
3: Yeah, it was. But I mean, when it's, and I think I even said this to Coach James yesterday, is that, again, I go back to I'm adopted, because the stands were full of parents watching it. My dad, number one, we didn't have team camp. No, we did go to I went to basketball camp, baseball camp, but you know, my parents wasn't gonna go watch.
1: Yeah,
3: especially in 150 degree weather, that ain't happening. Yeah. But the stands are full, so you see the parents up there, and I mean, it's just, you know, Centennial Bank came in and grilled for all the athletes, and it's just one of those situations. You see this whole parking lot just full of buses.
1: Yeah.
2: How many teams did y'all have here yesterday?
3: So yesterday, 14.
2: Wow.
1: Wow.
3: Yeah. I think so. No, that I think that was 7-on-7. Yesterday, I think I had about 8 or 9.
1: I was gonna say most of the time I've seen those are about 8.
3: Yeah, yeah, there's about 8 or 9, because I knew they had two, and then two, and then they had two resting. So yeah, I mean it was, but they had them indoors, had them outside. The breeze was great yesterday outside. I mean it was not real bad, but I mean you got everywhere from. Like Hamilton was here, Parkview was here, and then of course again you had Bryant and Conway, so you got a little mix in there. Morrilton was here, you always have that. Monticello was here, yeah, exactly. So it was neat to see a bunch of different perspectives with different classifications that were here, but yeah, it was good. Like I said, it's crazy how they fit it in. So,
1: well, but we are here today at the Buzz Bowling Arena on the campus. And speaking of here, we are here on the campus of Conway High School because today is the Reeves Brothers basketball camp. Spencer and Austin Reeves, of course, from right here in the Triarch area, if you will, and we'll claim a little bit of ownership to that. And of course, everybody's familiar with Austin's rise with the Los Angeles Lakers and the way he has played in the NBA. And before we get too far, you know, into that game between the Knicks and the Spurs the other night was simply the most incredible comeback and finish that I think I've ever seen in basketball, and I've watched a lot of basketball over the years.
2: Yeah, I don't know if it's more incredible that they came back or it was just the way that they flopped there. The third quarter, they just kept firing threes. I mean, yeah. I understand that they were on fire in the first half, but after you miss 3 or 4 in a row, you probably need to go get a bucket at some point.
3: Yeah.
2: And they just kept firing it. So,
1: well, I think they got into their arrogances. I mean, they said, "We got this, puppy. Yeah. We've got this thing evened up." And the Knicks just has they have. And that's what's crazy to me is they had already shown the propensity to do

0: lay down because they
1: No.
0: didn't lay down, but they just you could see they it's almost like the shoulders went, oh
1: Yeah,
0: yeah,
1: we
0: okay,
1: got
0: we got
1: this.
0: this,
1: Yeah.
0: and this is not going to be a big deal. And even when they started coming back, they couldn't find that fire again.
1: Yeah.
0: And then the last 30 seconds, I mean, if you never watch a basketball game in your life, you go back and watch that last 30 seconds.
1: Unbelievable.
0: I mean, it just in the tip end, I mean,
1: Oh my
0: the shot
1: gosh.
0: being short, and then just the, you know, and they left the lane wide open for
1: Wide
0: him to, I
1: open.
0: mean, you know, nobody guarded on the ball.
1: Yeah. No, and it was almost like it was the set play, is that he's going to shoot it and then you're going to attack the rim, and because that's what happened. And I'm going to tell you, I had an opportunity. I went to a basketball team camp the other day, and I was talking to our old coach, Coach Reed, and I was asking him if he was watching any of it. And man, basketball in the NBA is not the same. It
0: No.
1: is
0: Oh,
1: just
0: it's a
1: they
0: different game.
1: beat you to death.
0: Yeah.
1: And sometimes it's fun to watch. Sometimes it's kind of like, man, this is I can't handle this. But it was it's so rough. It's so physical. And then they'll call the tiniest foul, just a
0: Yeah.
1: touch,
0: Yeah.
1: a hip or something
0: Yeah.
1: like that. And then you'll see somebody just maul somebody, and they won't call nothing.
0: Just crawl all up in
1: Yeah.
0: their grill and wrap
1: Yeah.
0: around like a snake and
1: Yeah.
0: just, you know.
1: And so I don't know. I'm like you guys. That game was crazy, and I've been watching it just because I'm trying to collect some cards of some guys, and I'm trying to see who I need to get. Back in my day, when the Bulls were playing, the Lakers were playing, and the Celtics, that's when you watched it.
0: Yeah.
1: And but somebody brought up a good point. I was talking about how rough it was, and they said, "Well, and you got to remember Rodman and
0: Oh,
1: Laimbeer
0: yeah.
1: and all those guys." And I said, "But to me, it seemed like they played with a little bit of, they still, it didn't take away from the game. It wasn't
0: Right.
1: like obvious, you
0: Right.
1: know. They were rough, they were tough, bad boys, and all that kind of stuff.
0: They held their ground, but this is a
1: Yes.
0: lot more than just holding your
1: Yeah,
0: ground.
1: this is some crazy stuff. And so, and again, I'm like one of them guys too. I watched a couple things the other day on TikTok. I'm like, that didn't happen. I watched that game. What was AI? They had a little deal. And I'm going, oh, did that happen? Because it could. Yeah.
0: Well, that one where they were saying that Wemby was, you know, scissor tailing somebody out,
1: Yeah.
0: and I'm like, ah, come on. I
1: Yeah.
0: mean, you
1: It was the
0: know.
1: punch that got me, because I
0: Yeah.
1: thought, well, now somebody could get mad and punch. I mean, that can happen.
0: Yeah.
1: And I looked at that and I thought, well, nah, that can't be right.
0: Well, the thing that I thought was interesting, and I don't know if this, I don't know what I don't think it consciously played into it, but when Wimby gets to the point where one more flagrant, he has to sit a game,
1: Yeah.
0: you know, and I think that he kind of backed off of some of his intensity, and because he knows that he's just one flagrant away from sitting a game. Well, you know, if it happened to have gotten to 3-1, which it did, you know, and you're having to sit a game, I mean, it's
1: It's
0: over.
1: over.
0: I
1: Yeah.
0: mean, it's over. So, you know, whether, like I say, I don't think consciously the decision was made to, okay, let's protect him, you know, but I think subconsciously he's going, okay, I got to be careful.
1: Yeah.
0: I got to be careful. And that changed. And the Knicks, to their credit, you know, it wasn't just a San Antonio flop in the end. It was to their credit, the Knicks never stopped
1: Sure.
0: doing what they
1: No,
0: were doing what they knew they could do. And the thing that I've been impressed with about the Knicks is their ball distribution. I mean, I mean, Brunson, yeah, he's, you know, that, but I mean, it's a team that is built around playing as a team. And man, how refreshing is that to see in a league of this is all about me?
1: Towns is the one that gets me. I mean, that
0: Yeah.
1: dude, he's a brute, you know. And I noticed him in college, but
0: Yeah.
1: didn't think much about him.
0: Yeah.
1: Well, number one, he wasn't there long, long enough.
0: Yeah.
1: But it was just, it's one of those situations to where I don't think anybody in the world, I'm like going, how are they going to stop Wemby? How are you going to stop him?
0: Yeah.
1: You can't.
0: Yeah.
1: And then you
0: Oklahoma
1: see,
0: City saw that. Yeah.
1: And so, and I think that was their, it to me, I think that was their championship.
0: Oh, I 1,000% agree, and I think everybody did coming into it. That's why what the Knicks have done has surprised everybody so much.
1: Yeah. I thought whoever come out of the Western Conference was going to win the championship. I really did. I didn't think the Knicks could play with either one of those teams.
0: No. But that again comes back to their playing as a team, and even though Oklahoma City, while it's SGA, is a straw that stirs the drink there, they play as a team as well, probably more so than a lot of others, but I just, I mean, it was impressive. And I think the cool thing for me, so I'm watching it in real time, and all of a sudden, That's Coach Cal.
1: Yeah.
0: You know, wait a minute. Hold on. That's Coach Cal.

0: Yeah, what's going on with that? And I think that that's great
1: Yeah.
0: for Arkansas.
1: No doubt. Oh, absolutely. That was probably one of the most talked about things for, at least for a while, the last 24 hours, not just the win, but in Arkansas, Coach Cal's there.
0: Yeah,
1: That's crazy.
0: Coach Cal was not just there. I mean, there's the hugs of towns, and you see him, embracing and being a part of that. And it's like, if I'm a recruit and he's recruiting me, one, I'm impressed that he's recruiting me,
1: Yeah.
0: okay?
1: He's on the front row.
0: Yeah, but two, he's got front row access and all that kind of access. I want to go someplace where he's the one hugging me, where I've got the opportunity to be, bear hugged by Coach Cal at an NBA game, just because that means that you're playing in the league. And so I think that was huge for just, again, maybe not the conscious so much, but the subconscious mind of some of these kids that Arkansas is looking at. Yeah.
1: Well, only in New York you'd see something like that. In L.A., you'd see your Jack Nicholson and some of those folks at ball games a lot of times close. But, there you look at the who's who's of,
0: Yeah.
1: and then Taylor Swift shows up. I'm like, I thought she's a Chiefs fan. I wish she'd been here. But,
0: Well, you know what? She's the word is that that's where they're having their wedding, is at Madison Square Garden.
2: is that right?
0: Yeah. So I guess she was scoping out the garden. That's all she was doing.
1: Who was her wedding planner? I hope it wasn't the person beside her.
2: Well, they said that the cheapest ticket for that game was $4,750. The cheapest ticket.
0: That's like
1: Yeah.
0: upper nosebleed behind
1: That's a big
0: pillar.
1: place.
2: Yeah.
0: Oh, it is.
1: That's a huge place.
0: Yeah. I mean, I'd love to see you do a game. I mean,
2: I saw where they auctioned off two of the front row courtside seats for $1 million. So it's insane.
1: I'd like to have $1 million so I could retire.
0: Yeah, exactly. Not so I could go to a ball game.
1: Yeah, not so I could pay for that. Here, let me just blow it right off the bat.
0: So exciting stuff there, and it'll be interesting to see how San Antonio responds. Can they respond? I expect them to win this game.
2: Yeah, I agree.
0: Expect it to go back to the garden.
1: Absolutely.
0: And, I mean, again, I'm not the NBA script writer, but, if I'm the NBA script writer, that's what I'm wanting to do.
2: Yeah, we need a little bit more money generated.
0: Yeah.
1: And I'm not sure that San Antonio quite act up like they will in New York if New York wins it. I mean, that place will.
0: Oh.
1: That's in that will be nuts.
2: Yes.
0: And you saw, I mean, this was a game four, and granted, because I think of the way that it ended, 30 minutes later there wasn't anybody that had left the garden.
2: Yeah.
1: Oh,
0: I mean, if they were still cranking out Frank in New York and still dancing in this, I mean, nobody wanted to leave it.
2: Right.
0: And I just don't know that you can duplicate that type of atmosphere anywhere else. I mean, it's just, and it's been since, what was it, 1975, I think it was the last time that they were 73 or 75, the last time the Knicks won a world championship.
1: See, I mean, I heard that, but like, I thought they won one with Ewing, but they didn't.
2: Mm-mm.
0: No.
2: Mm-mm. I mean, little guy called Michael Jordan.
1: Yeah, that's right.
0: Oh, that guy.
1: Yeah,
0: oh,
1: that dude. That dude.
0: Well, so we are here again to get back on the topic of we got stuck talking about basketball, but that's good because that's where we're here at Conway Poor. It's going to be a big basketball camp here that's going to come in today and tomorrow. Today, I think it's the third grade through seventh grade. Is that? I took some screenshots.
1: They'll be everywhere. I know that because last year this place was just rolling.
0: And then tomorrow it'll be the I think the sixth through the eighth graders. So it's a third.
2: It brings back a lot of memories for me. Of course, I grew up loving the game of basketball and got the chance to play at the next level. But I remember distinctly going to the Scottie Pippen camp at UCA when I was about third through seventh grade.
0: Yeah.
2: And just being able to look up to a guy that played in the NBA like Austin Reeves does is something so cool and something these kids will remember for the rest of their lives. I mean, I'm 47 and I still remember it like it was yesterday, and it's just a really cool experience. I remember one day after camp, I'm standing there waiting for my mom to come pick me up, and Scotty comes over and he said, "Here, son, hold this," and he takes off his Chicago Bulls hat that's got rhinestones all over it, puts his Rolex in the hat with his wallet, and just hands it to me. He says, "Hold this." And he goes out there and plays one-on-one, and I'm probably holding $100,000 worth of stuff, and I'm like, oh, my gosh.
1: Yeah, I'm surprised he didn't just say keep it.
2: Yeah, no doubt.
0: Well,
2: it's just a really cool deal.
0: And, you know, there's a lot said these days about, you know, sports is a 24/7, 365. There's not really an off season and stuff like that. But when you see opportunities like this, it makes you feel better about it. And, you know, it just because, like you say, the kids' experiences, you know, things that they'll remember coming out of this, not just the basketball skills, right. But just the being a part of something special. I think that's really cool.
1: And I tell you what, back in the day, they had them at colleges too, so that was kind of a neat. I bet they can't now. I'm sure there's some type of NCAA regulation that, won't allow them to have it. But yeah, we had we went to a camp at. Me and Rusty Mann went to camp at U of A, and of course this was set in the seventh grade when I thought the round mound of rebound was still alive.
2: You still had hopes.
1: But you know, you went as singles. Everybody were you didn't go. It wasn't a team camp. It wasn't anything like that. Right. You just went and you practice on skills. Yeah. You practice on this and that. I mean, I remember getting my picture made with Eddie Sutton. I thought that was the neatest thing in the world. You stayed in the dorm. We stayed in the dorm the whole week. I thought that was just it was just a cool atmosphere. And so, yeah, that's back in the Barnhill days. That was pretty impressive.
2: Yeah, that's awesome.
0: You know, speaking of Coach Cal, you know, he was in Conway, I think it was last week, over at Conway Christian with a similar type camp experience and things like that. And, you know, all those kind of things, they just keep the sport going. Of course, Eric knows this, and you know this too probably. You know, basketball's my favorite sport to call. I mean, that's what I love doing football. I love doing baseball. But, man, basketball's the one where my hands start rubbing together and I just start going, okay, let's do this thing. So it's fun to see the kids, you know, and with Conway and Faulkner County as a whole having so much success in girls and boys, especially in girls in the recent times, but in boys and girls basketball over the years. I think that it's really a cool thing. I think that's why you'll see the response that you're probably going to see today from the turnout.
1: Yeah, definitely. I mean, again, it comes from, you know, all over. Number one, the name that's on the camp is going to bring a lot of people. But, you know, the kids just being able to get involved and mom and dad bringing them out there to everybody's got that one. Everybody's got an Austin Reeves in their family. And so hopefully it turns out like, you know, like, or she turns out like he did. So, but yeah, it's always that. And I'm telling you, so we got Vacation Bible School next week. And so, you know, you got kids running everywhere. This place in here will be a madhouse and just doing a great job. I mean, Ashley came through here a while ago, always talking to her about practice and everything, how you got their undivided attention, how you're doing this, and you know, you're out there trying to teach and make, you got to win. I mean, that's the big thing in high school. And so, but at the end of the day, they're trying to teach and they're running everywhere. So just, and it's younger people running these camps, which to me is very, very, very important, not just for the kids that are attending the camps, but I guarantee if you talk to any of these guys that are working the camp, I mean, it's just like the church camps and everything else, they'll tell them how much they grew from just doing that as a person.
0: Well, and it's great because it a lot of these are probably aspiring coaches, you know, whether it be at the collegiate, high school, church league level, whatever, you know, it takes coaches at all those levels.
2: Sure.
0: And this is an opportunity to get out and work and see what works and see what you can, you know, steal from somebody else and how they do it. And so it's a great opportunity for those, like you say, for those kind of folks that are running the camp to be able to be a part of that and continue to grow and mature for their own careers.
1: Well, you say church league. I mean, I've been involved in many church leagues. They take that serious from softball to basketball. So that might be like the NBA. I mean, that's how they take that to heart. But, yeah, no, I think it's going to be great. And, I mean, they do three or four. They were in Springdale. The Reeves brothers were in Springdale yesterday. And so it's just neat to see these people give back to the community and to be a part of this and to let these younger kids see that. And like you said, who knows? You might have it. Cedar Ridge, Arkansas. Did you ever know where that place was?
0: That's right.
1: Well, and, I mean, it's crazy.
2: And, too, I mean, it's great to continue to grow the game by these camps. You know, basketball is – especially in the girls' side, it's starting to lose some popularity because of volleyball and other things. You know, volleyball is a little bit easier to play than basketball. Basketball's hard. I mean, you got to run a lot, and you got to be in shape, and so the popularity of the sport is dwindling a little bit. And so these kind of camps are really important to grow the game. Basketball is one of those sports where you can go out by yourself and improve your skills, and it's hard to do that in football. It's hard to do that in baseball, but basketball, you find a goal somewhere, doesn't even have to have a net, and you can go get some shots in. And so these kind of camps are really, really important to grow the popularity of the game and really get these kids to love the game.
0: Absolutely, absolutely. 7:26 here on this Friday morning, and again, we are with our Big Bad Breakfast folks. They have been gracious enough to allow us to come down and be a part of what's happening here at Conway High today at the Buzz Bolding Arena. And it's quiet in here right now, but they opened the gates at 7:30. So I have the feeling that the ability to talk casually over the next half hour may adjust just a little bit. But we'll take a break and come back, and we're going to talk with April over at HoCo Turf and Outdoor Equipment, and we're going to try to get her on the air here for just a moment, and then we will come back for more as we continue on this Friday morning with our Friday Morning Sports Spectacular here at the Buzz Bolding Arena this morning, brought to you in part by our great partners at Big Bad 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
0: And welcome back here. We are at Buzz Bolding Arena this morning for our Friday Morning Sports Spectacular and presented in part by great partners at Big Bad Breakfast. And, you know, talking sports, let's talk about the sport of lawn mowing. And the sport of lawn mowing here with April over at HoCo Turf and Outdoor Equipment. And, you know, it can be a fun thing, right, April? 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
0: And, of course, we can always give you a call at the office there. Tell us that number.
9: 501-868-4626.
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9: You're welcome. I hope you have a great day.
0: Thanks, you too. And welcome back here to the Buzz Bolting Arena, and Eric King and Matt Wilcox joining me here for our Friday Morning Sports Spectacular. And, we got to talk about it. The SEC dominance coming into the College World Series. I mean,
1: jeez,
0: 5 out of 8.
1: Yeah, it's crazy.
0: It's crazy, and it looks to me like, and this is my, I'm from Oklahoma, so I've got tinted glasses maybe on with respect to that, but it almost appears to me that there's no way that that the championship series won't have an SEC team in it, just the way that looks like, because you've got the whole right side of the bracket is an SEC bracket.
1: Well, and then, and so correct me if I'm wrong on this, the other three teams with Troy, West Virginia, North Carolina, is this their first time in it?
0: North Carolina was there last year.
1: Yeah, okay, Carolina, okay. Yeah. So you got two teams.
0: Well, no, they weren't there last year, but they've been there,
1: the
0: last 3 years.
1: Yeah. Okay, so
0: nobody from last year is here.
1: Is here, yeah.
10: Which is
1: it's insane. And, of course, everybody in the world, you had your Arkansas, you had your LSU, everybody thought, hey, they're coming in.
10: Yeah.
1: I'm a little nervous at the Ole Miss might win this thing.
0: I think
1: Georgia's the one, though.
10: Yeah, I think Georgia's got the – I mean, they're – just to watch them play this year, the way they swing the bat, and they've got some decent arms, but the way they swing it is just impressive. And so my money's on Georgia. Of course, that means that they will probably not win it.
1: Exactly.
10: But, I just hate to see another Arkansas assistant win a national championship before Dave Van Horn does. Yeah. Dadgummit.
0: Yeah. Well, and so when you look at – I love the way that Oklahoma's playing. Mm-hmm. They put through – In the Super Regional, started two freshmen.
10: Yeah, it's incredible.
0: On the mound.
1: Unreal.
0: It's,
10: and made Kansas look like a high school team.
0: Oh,
10: they really did. It was impressive.
1: Well, and that's what's going to get you through this. I mean, this is a long run with a pitching staff. Mm-hmm. So you better be deep in the bullpen. I mean, it's really, really going to take a toll on.
0: Well, I think it will, and I think it'll be a challenging. It'll be fun. I mean, we all wish that Little Rock and Arkansas both were there, either one were there, and they're not. But the play of Troy was very impressive last weekend. I mean, you talk about, and to me, it wasn't just seemed like they were on a roll. They just went out and did what they did.
10: Yeah. Mm-hmm. And that's a team too. I mean, not to take away from anything that those other teams not in the SEC. I mean, Troy playing in that conference that Coastal Carolina plays in, and you know, we know Coastal Carolina won one a few years back. So Troy could go on a run here and shock the world and beat the big power of the SEC.
1: And the numbers they put up, it's what's crazy.
0: Oh, yeah.
1: It's the game of the bomb right now. Oh, I mean, that's what's crazy.
10: No
1: and
10: doubt.
1: So you see that, and then, of course, we talk a little bit about the fast pitch World Series. And, I mean, it's just that is the name of the game is how far can I hit it.
10: I'm glad you brought that up. Can we talk about the Arkansas Lady Razorback softball team? What happened to our shortstop?
1: I don't know what that deal was. I don't. The money's better somewhere
10: else. Is that
1: else,
10: what it
1: I
10: was?
1: Guess. I don't know. I have no clue because she was good.
10: I didn't know if maybe there's something family wise or if y'all had heard a story of why she left.
0: I just saw it and went, huh?
10: Yeah.
0: I mean, I haven't had a chance to dive into it. I don't know what the. Because I know that that was one they were counting on coming back into the next season, almost like it was a recruiting piece that they were using
1: to bring
0: other infielders and other players on board. So, so I don't know if somebody's got crosswise or if Texas Tech opened up the back pocket and
1: is that where she went?
0: I don't know that she's committed.
1: Start to say, okay.
0: Yeah, I don't think she's committed, but you have to look at that and go. I mean. All
10: somebody's
0: right.
10: in her ear.
0: Let's take this to its natural progression. What the heck is going on with Texas Tech's athletics program?
10: Big oil money, from what I understand.
0: It's big oil money, but but I mean, this whole Sorsby thing just
10: it's a bad deal.
1: I wonder, can you really? I guess you can do what you want to, but I guess can you say we ain't playing you?
10: I think you can.
1: I mean, and not show up. I guess that's what I'm saying.
0: Well, you can. And what's going to be interesting is what the conference does.
10: Yeah.
0: Because you know, I have heard through different things that I've read and stuff like that that the conference can put restrictions and sanctions on him that are not NCAA.
10: Ah.
0: You know, we've seen this in other scenarios in the past that the conference rules are not necessarily the same as NCAA rules, and one doesn't necessarily. So it's like, okay, we can't get you with a federal indictment, but let's get you with a state one.
1: Yeah, so that's what I was going to ask. Yeah. So is it like federal and state law? Does conference trump what the NCAA
0: I
1: does?
0: I think that that's one of the questions that's being asked. Of course, then they come back and does it become a situation where doesn't trump, but if they do come back in and put these sanctions on at the conference level, well, you know his lawyer's going to turn right back around and go back to the same judge.
10: No doubt.
0: Or try to find, you know, and the whole thing is that, and this is what I hate about this, is it takes the focus off of the other kids in the program.
1: Yes, absolutely.
0: It puts it all on one guy who's going to be a target from word go.
10: Yeah,
0: and
1: 100%.
0: And don't tell me that on that third game when he gets in, that there's not a linebacker or that there's not that's going to go, I got you, sucker.
10: Yeah, yeah.
0: You know,
10: no
0: and doubt. It's going to make and it's going to deliver pain.
10: Yeah.
0: You know, and then, or just he goes out in the third game and breaks a leg, you know, on his own thing, and then all of this is for naught. And I don't know. There's just too many aspects about that really bother me about where college athletics is going. And and the whole thing about if there's a rule, there's a rule.
10: Yeah.
0: And if there's precedent, you follow precedent. And, you know, I mean, you've heard me talk about this. I mean, I think this whole sports gambling thing and the whole gambling thing as a societal thing is awful.
10: Yeah.
0: I think that we're in deep trouble because of it, and I don't think we know how deep of trouble we are. But the purity of the game is becoming less and less important.
10: I agree.
1: Well, and the love of money, we've been told that our whole lives. The love of money is the root of all evil. And honestly, that's why we're at where we're at right now.
0: Oh, absolutely.
1: Is because of the love of money. Yeah. It's all about money. And, you know, people say money cures everything. Well, I don't know. It I don't know that it cures anything. It might be a temporary fix to something. But as far as curing something, I don't think that's.
0: No. It's not going to cure anything.
10: Well, and I'll be honest with you. I mean, it's turned, and I still am a huge college sport fan, and I always will be. I just because I love to watch the game. But what it's done for me, I'm so turned off right now from Arkansas football as far as like who we have coming in, our recruiting. Like I have no idea. I don't have a clue, and I could care less, to be honest with you.
1: Yeah,
10: I mean,
1: yeah.
10: I'm just
1: because
10: like,
1: it's going to change next year.
10: Whoever shows up and has a Razorback uniform on, I'll cheer for them.
1: Yeah,
0: yeah,
1: know?
0: Yeah. I'll turn the TV on Saturday and go, okay, what do we got here? You know, it's almost like sitting at home going, you know, well, what movie are we going to watch tonight? You know, it's not that I'm looking for a Clint Eastwood every week or looking for a this or that. No. It's like what's out there? What's the what looks good?
10: And it's disappointing because you know as a lifelong Razorback fan, we'd love to see homegrown kids go be a Razorback and watch them grow up through the ranks and start as freshmen. And, you know, man, when he's going to be a senior, he's going to be a stud. Well, now he's going to be a stud somewhere else.
1: Yeah, well, and two, people are waiting. That's almost – it used to be let's wait to see who the Hogs sign. Let's wait to see if the Hogs get this kid. Let's wait. Well, now it's kind of like, well, let's wait to the end because we don't know who's going to be there or not.
10: That's
1: so
10: right.
1: Let's wait to see who's leaving.
10: Yeah.
1: Which, to me, that's just reverse of the way what we used to do. And it's I'm like you. I love college athletics a lot. You know, that's probably one of my favorite things in high school athletics. But I think we'll see it trickle down at some point
0: here.
1: No question. And unfortunately – now you take the academic side out of everything, and you're focused on the other end. It's just,
10: we need to go ahead and lose the term student athlete.
1: That
10: doesn't go together anymore.
1: No, you're an athlete, and then whatever happens after that happens.
0: Especially at the collegiate level.
10: Yeah,
0: level. It's gone.
10: Yeah, it's gone.
0: I mean, all this talk about cheating on grades and helping on grades. Remember how that was the only thing that was a focus? So it's like, oh, we got to keep them eligible. When's the last time? Think about this for a second. When's the last time that you saw a player not be able to play because of grades? At the collegiate level.
10: I don't know that I remember.
0: I mean, and that used to be he's academically ineligible.
10: Yeah.
0: Well, I mean, that used to be, I don't want to say a catchphrase, but a consistent thing that we would hear is that academically ineligible. There's no such thing. Can you hit a jump shot?
1: Exactly.
0: Can you score a touchdown?
1: Can you block a kick? That goes back to that wasn't any good because I was academically ineligible the next year. So
0: I was academically and athletically ineligible.
1: Yeah, so I tell everybody, I was like, oh, gosh. But you're right. I mean, you nailed it. It's you don't hear that phrase anymore. You don't. It's just something that's obsolete. It's went away.
10: Yeah.
0: And that is a thing we've seen less and less of, even at the high school level.
10: Yeah. Mm-hmm. Well, I mean, you got a guy, a donor that's going to pay a kid $4 million to come in here and play. He's not going to listen to he made a D in algebra.
1: He better not make a D in algebra.
10: Yeah, that's just not going to happen.
0: And, I mean, he may not succeed in basket weaving for a career, but that's what he's taking because it's easy.
10: Yeah,
0: I mean, you know, you just don't hear those type of conversations anymore. And I think that has, you know, unfortunately put a taint on athletics, and I hate that.
10: And just the money itself. I mean, the somebody paying a kid, an 18-year-old kid's $5 or $6 million to go play a sport that he's never taken a snap at that level, and you're going to go ahead and give him $6 million. It's unfathomable.
1: I can't. And go back to Texas Tech. With the pitcher that they have, you know, on the mound, on the rubber form,
0: in circle,
1: on fast pitch. But it tells you, it doesn't get you.
10: They ain't won. No. That's right.
1: They brought her in. She can go. And she looks the part, too. I'll just put it that way.
10: She's very intimidating.
1: Yes.
0: Yeah, and you know, they knocked on the door, beat on the door twice, and –
10: Big Brother said no thank you.
11: Yeah.
0: Said, we're going to take the tech out of you. Yeah. It's Texas.
11: That's right.
0: And that's the way it's going to be. And it, and it's, I guess it's kind of ironic. I will never cheer for Texas. I don't care. I don't care who they're playing or where they're playing. I'm never going to cheer for Texas. But yeah, I think that's it's painful to watch, but it's also I enjoyed it. Yeah. I enjoyed seeing them get beat.
10: Yeah.
0: Even well, though it was by Texas.
10: And one of my best friends grew up in Lubbock, and I mean he's a Texas Tech guy, but he'll tell you, you know, growing up in Texas, like it was UT. Like if you were gonna play college ball, that's where you wanted to go.
0: Yeah.
10: And everybody else just got whoever was left. But that's changed with all this money now. I mean, UT's having to actually fight for kids.
0: Well, and you've got Houston, you've
1: got A&M.
0: A&M, you've got Tech, you know. And then I mean it's just.
1: And Baylor.
0: Baylor.
10: SMU.
0: Yeah, SMU. SMU never spent any money on anything. What are you talking about? They don't have any.
1: Yeah. And see, that's crazy.
0: Yeah.
1: That was the talk. Death penalty was the talk of that.
10: For years.
1: Heck, we wouldn't have college athletics if the death penalty was still out there for that same reason.
0: Oh.
1: It shut it down.
0: Yeah, so. We're going to take a final break, and then we will wrap up probably a little bit early here so they can get the basketball camp going. We're kind of underneath the goal here, so we don't want to hamper their ability to
10: shoot. That's why I picked up my coffee, just in case.
0: Yeah, notice I moved my water over to this side. But we'll take a break and come back and wrap it up here this morning. We are at the Buzz Boulding Arena on the campus of Conway High School. The Reese Brothers Basketball Camp getting underway, a two-day camp here. And a lot of kids making their way in here. And I love that the parents are sticking around to watch them and everything, as you alluded to earlier,
1: exactly.
0: Eric. And which I do like that aspect of it, because the kids are staying involved with their parents. And, man, anytime that you can do something that does that, I'm all in. I'll raise my hand and say, how can I help?
1: No, you know? So they don't become a babysitter out here. They actually come out here and watch.
0: Yeah. So, all right, we'll be back as we continue with our Friday Morning Sports Spectacular, brought to you in part by our great partners at Big Bad Breakfast. They're serving pancakes, waffles, eggs, all the goodies at Big Bad Breakfast in downtown Conway. So go check it out here this morning and tell them you heard about it right here on the Friday Morning Sports Spectacular on Cat Country 98.9 and 92.5, My Country Y107, and the new Big 92.7.
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0: All right, welcome back here as we wrap it up here this morning. And again, the Reeds Brothers basketball camp going on here on the campus of Conway High School today for the youngers and then tomorrow for the olders. And so it's an exciting time and a great opportunity for these kids. And again, guys, want to refer this. Be thinking, we're about ready to start talking football.
1: I can't wait.
0: You know, we've added Searcy into the mix of schools that we'll be following.
1: It'll be fun.
0: And they will be on Big 92.7. Of course, Conway will be on Cat Country. And, of course, the Greenbrier Panthers will be on the station that's licensed to Greenbrier, and that's my country, Y107. So, like how that – so tell me a little bit about how you feel early on. I mean, I know that you have peeked your head in a few practices and drills and stuff. What's it look like for Greenbrier this year? What are your early impressions?
2: Excited to see the Panthers this year. It's going to be a little bit different look without Enoch in the backfield for sure. You know, we lost our senior quarterback in Palmer, and so that's the big question mark is who's going to be able to fill those shoes. We've got two or three running backs that obviously aren't going to take Enoch's spot. You can't fill that spot.
0: But right.
2: Our serviceable backs, and I think we'll do a great job. The quarterback position is the big question mark. And then opposite of last year, we've got nine returning starters defensively. So feel pretty good about that side of the football. And so I'm excited to see them. It's going to be a fun year. Now, the other side of that is we get moved to the Central Conference.
0: Yeah.
2: And so you got Parkview and Robinson and all that you got to look forward to. So it'll be challenging this year. The travel will be a lot less.
0: Yeah.
2: But you got some challenges on the field.
0: Some staunch opponents.
2: Yeah, for sure.
0: And, of course, you know, one of those games, we alluded to this a couple weeks ago, but Searcy has been added to the Greenbrier. So that's kind of a cool thing. We'll have both of our broadcast crews up there. And Luke Methman will be calling the Searcy games, and looking forward to getting folks familiar with him. And he is also – you'll like this part of it. He's also our corporate engineer. So, you know, if things get in trouble in the field, you know, he'll be able to help out with that. But
2: Coach Clark does a great job over there. I really thank the world of him. He's a great guy. So and they got a good football team this year. They got I got a quarterback that can sling it, so it'll be a challenge.
0: Then Eric, once again, talk a little bit about Conway and what you've seen so far, and what your impressions are early on here.
1: I tell you what, skill players, it's unreal. I mean, it's some of the Cambrian. He's one of the
2: dogs.
1: He's a dog, and. But, you know, you got Ryder Cook, who got thrown in the mix last year as a 10th grader, who I really think will have a great season. We got Colson Ashcraft back here, who we'll see on both sides of the football. He had a pick in 7-on-7 the other day, playing outside linebacker. But, you know, Coach James always talks about his linebacker's position and that, you know, hey, sometimes we're thin here. I'm going to tell you what, he's got a kid. Choke is his name, and he'll be a junior this year, and you need to watch out for this kid. He is number one. He looks the part. He looked good on the hoof, as they say. He can also play, and so it's going to be interesting to see you know what type of season he has. And again, I think offensive line is probably the absolute biggest I've seen. And those two 10th grade tackles, they're much a man. So when you're looking at 6'6 and 6'7, and they're long, and it's typical Conway tackles. I mean, we lost two good ones, and we'll get
10: just reload
1: two good ones back.
15: Absolutely.
0: Well, guys, always fun talking sports here. We're going to move out of the way so they can get this camp going. And once again, thanks for joining us here this morning. And don't forget, next Friday morning, we'll be back at the Big Bad Breakfast. And then we may take a week or two break before we hit the floor absolutely running with football previews.
1: Well, so happy 30th birthday to my daughter,
0: Allie
1: Zachary. Right. She left her 20s, and now she's – she's not knocking on the door 30 anymore. She's opened it. So hope she has a great day. She's
10: That means you're really old.
1: I am old. But she gave
0: you
1: me
0: pups.
1: Two great grandkids.
0: You young pups, I don't even want to hear about that. So, but thanks, guys. Always a pleasure. And we'll be back next Friday morning.
1: Sounds good.
0: We'll be back here on Cat Country 98.9 and 92.5. 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
2: 250 years ago, a small group of men changed the course of American history. One of those men was Samuel Adams, the firebrand from Boston, who spent many years of his life fighting for American independence from British rule. A cousin of John Adams, Samuel Adams failed at both law and business, but he did more than anyone else to ignite the flames of the American Revolution. He organized the Boston Tea Party, led the opposition to the Stamp Act, and launched the Committees of Correspondence. Though he eventually served as governor of Massachusetts, the high point in his life was affixing his signature to the document that marked the culmination of his life's work. And on Independence Day 2026, we remember Samuel Adams of Boston, who signed the Declaration of Independence and became a founder of our American Republic.
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4: From the Triarch Weather Center, here is a look at your forecast. Areas of showers and a few thunderstorms at times through early afternoon today with a high 86. We have a slight chance of rain developing after midnight, low 73. Then scattered storms early on Saturday, clearing, hot and humid with a high 92, the heat index 105. Occasional storms Saturday night and through much of Sunday with a high 84. I'm Staff Meteorologist Ann Holliday from the Triarch Weather Center.
0: The

Hello, it's Christina the Culture Queen, bringing you everything you need to know to be in the know and be entertained. Culture, cuisine, entertainment, I'm Christina Munoz-Madsen and I've got you covered. It's Friday, so that means we're going to give you a glimpse of several entertainment options throughout this weekend.

0: At Murray's Dinner Playhouse in Little Rock, Tuna does Vegas. When a conservative radio host announces that he and his wife will renew their vows in Sin City, all the residents of Tuna come along for the ride. The eclectic band of citizens that make up this town are portrayed by only two actors, making this send-up on life in rural America even more delightful as they depict all the inhabitants of Tuna, Elvis impersonators, and more. 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The Sound of Music will be at the Rialto Theater in Morrilton. 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William Shakespeare's Taming of the Shrew opens this weekend at the Weekend Theater in Little Rock, which includes a battle of wits and wills, the likes of which none have seen before. Tickets at weekendtheater.org. On Saturday, Flurfy in the Land of Almost Awake at the Arkansas Museum of Fine Arts in Little Rock, everyone's favorite pink puppet pup, is back with a brand new show designed for audiences aged 5 and under. Flurfy in the Land of Almost Awake engages early readers' imaginations with a whimsical, dreamlike adventure starring Flurfy and his best friend Emily. 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In the Heights is at Actors Theater of Little Rock in the Soma District. In the vibrant New York City neighborhood of Washington Heights, bodega owner Usnavi and his friends dream, hope, and work for a bright future. 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And Anastasia is at the historic Royal Theater in Benton. 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Also on Saturday, there's a neighborhood block party at the Promenade at Chenal in West Little Rock. It's from 11 to 1. 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I'm Christina the Culture Queen, bringing you everything you need to know to be in the know and be entertained.
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2: From the Triarc Weather Center, here is a look at your forecast. Areas of showers and a few thunderstorms at times through early afternoon today with a high 86. We have a slight chance of rain developing after midnight, low 73. Then scattered storms early on Saturday, clearing, hot and humid with a high 92, the heat index 105. Occasional storms Saturday night and through much of Sunday with a high 84. I'm staff meteorologist Ann Holliday from the Triarc Weather Center.

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1: Eight new male cadets from the U.S. and one from England taking part in this year's Air Force Junior Reserve Officer Training Corps program. It's held its kickoff ceremony on Thursday on the UCA campus. The nearly two-month-long program, hosted by the university's Aviation Academy, includes extensive coursework and hands-on training for young aviators. This is the second year that UCA's Aviation Academy, which opened the state-of-the-art Bill Cote Memorial Hangar in the city last year, was selected as one of seven universities to train a total of just under 100 cadets in the country. Conway Public Schools helping school families in need this summer with the Cats in Community Food Drive. 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
1: 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I'm Rick Walker in the First Community Bank Triarch 24-Hour News Center, where community comes first. 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
3: From the Triarch Weather Center, here is a look at your forecast. Areas of showers and a few thunderstorms at times through early afternoon today with a high 86. We have a slight chance of rain developing after midnight, till 73. Then scattered storms early on Saturday, clearing, hot and humid with a high 92, the heat index 105. Occasional storms Saturday night and through much of Sunday with a high 84. I'm Staff Meteorologist Ann Holliday from the Triarch Weather Center.

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Do you love history? 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That's Thursday, 2 p.m. Also Thursday at 3 p.m. at Pleasure Park in Jacksonville, Popsicles in the Park is back. 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The event is free. It's open to all. It's happening at Julius Breckling Riverfront Park in North Little Rock. That's Thursday, 6 p.m. If you need more details, head to the website, triarcradio.com. 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

0: Good morning. It's time to take a look back and a look ahead at what is happening in local sports with the Chris Crane Hyundai Sports Update. Conway shortstop Sean Cover was named the Arkansas Gatorade Baseball Player of the Year last week, as well as the All-Arkansas Player of the Year in the Arkansas Democrat Gazette on Sunday. Cover was a four-year starter for the Wampus Cats and finished the season with a .500 batting average and a .642 on-base percentage to go along with 31 RBI and 8 home runs. Cover is headed to play collegiate ball at Southern Miss. Also named to the All-Arkansas team was Conway's Max Holland to the first team, while Greenbrier's Cameron Perdinas and Tristan Mosley were named to the All-Arkansas softball team, along with Rosebud's Tegan Harris. Searcy's Georgie McMahon joined Conway's Hayden Heupel on the first-team girls' All-Arkansas soccer team. Piper Holmes of Searcy was named to the second team, and Sloane Shelton of Searcy was named to the all-underclassmen team. The Little Rock Trojans fell in Game 1 of the Super Regional in Troy, Alabama on Friday, 12-2, and then Saturday saw their spectacularly successful season come to an end with a 7-2 loss and sent Troy to Omaha for the College World Series that begins this weekend. Little Rock finished with a 39-28 record on the season. Be sure to join Matt Wilcox, Eric King, and I each Friday morning at 7 o'clock at Big Bad Breakfast in downtown Conway for the Friday Morning Sports Spectacular live right here. That's a look at the Chris Crane Hyundai Sports Update on the Triarch Sports Network.
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5: 250 years ago, a small group of men changed the course of American history. One of those men was a successful Boston businessman named John Hancock. Known for his generous support of the cause of liberty, it was said that when Hancock first entered public office, the city of Boston gained his personal fortune. Even his boat was named Liberty. Eloquent and charming, Hancock became a popular political leader and was elected president of the Continental Congress that met in Philadelphia during the summer of 1776. He became the first man to sign the Declaration of Independence, writing his name with a bold stroke that remains the most famous signature in American history. On Independence Day 2026, we remember John Hancock of Massachusetts, signer of the Declaration of Independence and a founder of our American Republic.
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6: From the Triarch Weather Center, here is a look at your forecast. Areas of showers and a few thunderstorms at times through early afternoon today with a high 86. We have a slight chance of rain developing after midnight, low 73. Then scattered storms early on Saturday, clearing, hot and humid with a high 92, the heat index 105. Occasional storms Saturday night and through much of Sunday with a high 84. I'm staff meteorologist Ann Holliday from the Triarch Weather Center.
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2: 250 years ago, a small group of men changed the course of American history. One of those men was Samuel Adams, the firebrand from Boston, who spent many years of his life fighting for American independence from British rule. A cousin of John Adams, Samuel Adams failed at both law and business, but he did more than anyone else to ignite the flames of the American Revolution. He organized the Boston Tea Party, led the opposition to the Stamp Act, and launched the committees of correspondence. Though he eventually served as governor of Massachusetts, the high point in his life was affixing his signature to the document that marked the culmination of his life's work. And on Independence Day 2026, we remember Samuel Adams of Boston, who signed the Declaration of Independence and became a founder of our American Republic.
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4: From the Triarch Weather Center, here is a look at your forecast. Areas of showers and a few thunderstorms at times through early afternoon today with a high 86. We have a slight chance of rain developing after midnight, low 73. Then scattered storms early on Saturday, clearing, hot and humid with a high 92, the heat index 105. Occasional storms Saturday night and through much of Sunday with a high 84. I'm Staff Meteorologist Ann Holliday from the Triarch Weather Center. The

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4: 250 years ago, a small group of men changed the course of American history. One of those men was Philip Livingston, a wealthy merchant from New York. Known for his charitable work, Livingston devoted much of his life to public service. He helped establish King's College, now Columbia University, as well as the New York Society Library and New York Hospital. In the Provincial Assembly, Livingston was considered a conservative. Though he opposed British policies and supported colonial self-government, he also condemned violent acts by some of the more radical patriots. Sent to the Continental Congress, though not present for the great debates of June and July 1776, he later signed the Declaration and supported the American cause. On Independence Day 2026, we remember Philip Livingston of New York, signer of the Declaration of Independence, and founder of our American Republic.
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5: From the TriArc Weather Center, here is a look at your forecast. Areas of showers and a few thunderstorms at times through early afternoon today with a high 86. We have a slight chance of rain developing after midnight, till low 73. Then scattered storms early on Saturday, clearing, hot and humid with a high 92, the heat index 105. Occasional storms Saturday night and through much of Sunday with a high 84. I'm staff meteorologist Ann Holliday from the TriArc Weather Center.

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1: Highly regarded 2027 five-star guard Davion Thompson has publicly committed to play at Arkansas, but he hadn't announced whether or not he intends to reclassify to 2026 to join the current Razorbacks roster in preparation for the upcoming season. Thompson is out of Branson, Missouri at Link Academy. He chose the Hogs over defending national champion Michigan, Vanderbilt, and Baylor. Two sources confirmed last week that Thompson had privately shared his Arkansas commitment with Calipari. A Conway County man is facing preliminary charges of first-degree murder following the death of a 23-month-old girl. Circumstances left the family shaken and grieving. According to the Morrilton Police Department, officers were dispatched to a home on Williams Street at around 3:25 Sunday after receiving a report of an unresponsive child who was not breathing. Police and officers arrived to find Devontae Walls holding the child. Officers immediately began rendering aid until firefighters and emergency medical personnel arrived and took over CPR efforts. Child was transported to St. Vincent Morrilton, where life-saving measures were unsuccessful. Walls was later arrested on a preliminary charge of first-degree murder, being held in the Conway County Detention Center. I'm Rick Walker in the First Community Bank Triarch 24-Hour News Center, where community comes first. 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
3: From the Triarch Weather Center, here is a look at your forecast. Areas of showers and a few thunderstorms at times through early afternoon today with a high 86. We have a slight chance of rain developing after midnight, low 73. Then scattered storms early on Saturday, clearing, hot and humid with a high 92, the heat index 105. Occasional storms Saturday night and through much of Sunday with a high 84. I'm Staff Meteorologist Ann Holliday from the Triarch Weather Center. The Triarch.

Yeah, here's a look at your Try Our Community calendar. Bites and Insights. 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That's Saturday, June 13th from 8:30 a.m. to 11:15 a.m. at Greater Fellowship Christian Church, 1 Wildwood Drive in Conway. 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You can also join in and help yarn bomb the Nixon Library. Snacks and beverages provided for all ages Saturday, 1 p.m. at the Nixon Library in Jacksonville. And you're invited to a pet expo Saturday from 10 a.m. to 4 p.m. Conway Animal Services, 4560 Highway 64 in West Conway. Admission is free. 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
4: 250 years ago, a small group of men changed the course of American history. One of them was a lawyer and planter from South Carolina, Arthur Middleton. At 34, he was the oldest and wealthiest member of the South Carolina delegation. Cultured and socially prominent, Middleton loved Latin and Greek, often immersing himself in the writings of the classical authors. For years, he'd played a leading role in South Carolina's government and was considered one of its most ardent patriots. Captured by the British during the siege of Charleston, he endured months in a British prison. He died soon after the war at just 45 years of age. On Independence Day 2026, as we celebrate America's 250th birthday, we remember Arthur Middleton of South Carolina, signer of the Declaration of Independence and founder of our American Republic.
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6: From the Tri-Arc Weather Center, here is a look at your forecast. Areas of showers and a few thunderstorms at times through early afternoon today with a high 86. We have a slight chance of rain developing after midnight, low 73. Then scattered storms early on Saturday, clearing, hot and humid with a high 92, the heat index 105. Occasional storms Saturday night and through much of Sunday with a high 84. I'm Staff Meteorologist Ann Holliday from the Tri-Arc Weather Center.

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4: From the Triarch Weather Center, here's a look at your forecast. Some showers and thunderstorms hanging around for a while as that cold front works its way out of our area. Mid-80s on today's high, and rain looks pretty likely. Overnight, partly cloudy, low 70s, and then hot and humid on Saturday. Sunny in the morning, afternoon thunderstorms, low 90s. More showers and cooler Sunday. I'm staff meteorologist Steve Hamilton from the Triarch Weather Center.

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3: From the TriArc Weather Center, here's a look at your forecast. Some showers and thunderstorms hanging around for a while as that cold front works its way out of our area. Mid-80s on today's high, and rain looks pretty likely. Overnight, partly cloudy, low 70s, and then hot and humid on Saturday. Sunny in the morning, afternoon thunderstorms, low 90s. More showers and cooler Sunday. I'm staff meteorologist Steve Hamilton from the TriArc Weather Center. The tri-

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1: Little Rock native Joshua Harris going to compete for a $1 million grand prize after earning a spot on the new season of American Ninja Warrior. Harris will take on the nationally televised obstacle course competition for the second time, facing a series of strength, endurance, and agility challenges as he represents Arkansas on the national stage. Harris said he spent 6 years training in the sport of Ninja Warrior. That's a discipline that combines elements of gymnastics, rock climbing, and obstacle course racing. Energy Arkansas officials met with Conway residents last night to discuss a proposed data center and answer questions about how such a project could affect the state's power grid and electric rates. Interest in data centers continues to rise across the country and state, and the proposed site in Southwest Conway on Lolly Road would cover about 300 acres and represent approximately a $1 billion investment. Despite the speculation, Entergy said they have not signed any agreement with a developer. And Hunter Keller, an architecture and civil engineering and drafting teacher at Conway High School, received special recognition for his outstanding achievements from the University of Arkansas Razorbug during its 2026 Razorbug Diploma Tour on Wednesday. The Razorbug, a vehicle shaped like a razorback hog, has been traveling across the state to highlight graduates from the school's online degree programs. I'm Rick Walker in the First Community Bank, Triarch 24-Hour News Center, where community comes first. Member FDIC.
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2: Excuse me? 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Who is Mrs. Rader? This is Georgia Carpet Mills.
3: I know. 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She's my teacher.
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4: From the Triarch Weather Center, here's a look at your forecast. Some showers and thunderstorms hanging around for a while as that cold front works its way out of our area. Mid-80s on today's high, and rain looks pretty likely. Overnight, partly cloudy, low 70s, and then hot and humid on Saturday, sunny in the morning, afternoon thunderstorms, low 90s. More showers and cooler Sunday. I'm staff meteorologist Steve Hamilton from the Triarch Weather Center. The Triarch.

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Available while supplies last is for ages 18 and older at the Cabot Library on Tuesday, June 16th at 4 p.m. The Chronic Pain Support Group with American Chronic Pain Association meets on Tuesday, 7 p.m. at the Faulkner County Library. 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And Tommy Terrific's Magic Show is happening Wednesday, June 17th at the Nixon Library in Jacksonville. It's going to start at 4 p.m. The Magic Show will feature a huge magic trunk filled with dinosaur fossils and tools for dinosaur exploration. 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
1: Let's do this.
2: 250 years ago, a small group of men changed the course of American history. One of those men was Samuel Adams, the firebrand from Boston, who spent many years of his life fighting for American independence from British rule. A cousin of John Adams, Samuel Adams failed at both law and business, but he did more than anyone else to ignite the flames of the American Revolution. He organized the Boston Tea Party, led the opposition to the Stamp Act, and launched the Committees of Correspondence. Though he eventually served as governor of Massachusetts, the high point in his life was affixing his signature to the document that marked the culmination of his life's work. And on Independence Day 2026, we remember Samuel Adams of Boston, who signed the Declaration of Independence and became a founder of our American Republic.
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2: 250 years ago, a small group of men changed the course of American history. One of those men was Francis Hopkinson, a talented lawyer from New Jersey. A friend of both Thomas Jefferson and Benjamin Franklin, the energetic, fast-talking Hopkinson was also an artist, writer, and composer whose anti-British poems, songs, and cartoons helped build support for the Patriot cause. Hopkinson is also credited with helping design the first American flag, the Stars and Stripes sewn by Betsy Ross. Elected to the Continental Congress, he later served as chairman of the Navy Board, judge of the Admiralty, and a federal judge for Pennsylvania. On Independence Day 2026, we remember Francis Hopkinson of New Jersey, signer of the Declaration of Independence and a founder of our American Republic.
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4: From the TriArc Weather Center, here's a look at your forecast. Some showers and thunderstorms hanging around for a while as that cold front works its way out of our area. Mid-80s on today's high, and rain looks pretty likely. Overnight, partly cloudy, low 70s, and then hot and humid on Saturday. Sunny in the morning, afternoon thunderstorms, low 90s. More showers and cooler Sunday. I'm staff meteorologist Steve Hamilton from the TriArc Weather Center. The Tri-

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3: 250 years ago, a small group of men changed the course of American history. Not everyone was ready to separate from England. While protesting harsh treatment and oppressive taxation, many colonists still hoped for a peaceful reconciliation. In January of 1776, Thomas Paine circulated his famous pamphlet, Common Sense, in which he challenged his fellow colonists to take a stand. That spring, North Carolina became the first colony to send delegates to Congress seeking a declaration of independence. In June, Richard Henry Lee formally introduced the resolution, and a month later, the declaration was unanimously approved. As we celebrate America's 250th birthday, we remember the men who signed the Declaration of Independence and became founders of our American Republic.
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3: From the Triarch Weather Center, here's a look at your forecast. Some showers and thunderstorms hanging around for a while as that cold front works its way out of our area. Mid-80s on today's high, and rain looks pretty likely. Overnight, partly cloudy, low 70s, and then hot and humid on Saturday. Sunny in the morning, afternoon thunderstorms, low 90s. More showers and cooler Sunday. I'm staff meteorologist Steve Hamilton from the Triarch Weather Center.

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3: 250 years ago, a small group of men changed the course of American history. One of those men was Samuel Adams, the firebrand from Boston, who spent many years of his life fighting for American independence from British rule. A cousin of John Adams, Samuel Adams failed at both law and business, but he did more than anyone else to ignite the flames of the American Revolution. He organized the Boston Tea Party, led the opposition to the Stamp Act, and launched the committees of correspondence. Though he eventually served as governor of Massachusetts, the high point in his life was affixing his signature to the document that marked the culmination of his life's work. And on Independence Day 2026, we remember Samuel Adams of Boston, who signed the Declaration of Independence and became a founder of our American Republic.
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6: From the TriArc Weather Center, here's a look at your forecast. Some showers and thunderstorms hanging around for a while as that cold front works its way out of our area. Mid-80s on today's high, and rain looks pretty likely. Overnight, partly cloudy, low 70s, and then hot and humid on Saturday. Sunny in the morning, afternoon thunderstorms, low 90s. More showers and cooler Sunday. I'm staff meteorologist Steve Hamilton from the TriArc Weather Center.

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1: You can make a big difference in a lot of families' lives this summer who attend Conway Public Schools. The Cats in Community Food Drive is coming up June 25th from 10 a.m. until 2 p.m. Conway Public Schools Director of Student Services, Preston Eccles, and Jessica Clausen, the Executive Director of the United Way of Central Arkansas, spoke with Tri-Arc Radio's J.R. Runyon on Wednesday about this year's food drive. 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And you want to find out about the food drive, go to conwayschools.org. Rich Products Corporation voluntarily recalling more than 6,000 cases of its frozen pizza products sold in 21 states, including here in Arkansas. The New York-based company initiated the recall for its Farm Rich Pizza Cheese Crunchers. The FDA designated it a Class 2 recall, which means consuming the product may temporarily cause adverse health conditions. Again, that product is called Farm Rich Pizza Cheese Crunchers. I'm Rick Walker in the First Community Bank Tri-Arc 24-Hour News Center, where community comes first. 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
3: From the Tri-Arc Weather Center, here's a look at your forecast. Some showers and thunderstorms hanging around for a while as that cold front works its way out of our area. Mid-80s on today's high, and rain looks pretty likely. Overnight, partly cloudy, low 70s, and then hot and humid on Saturday. Sunny in the morning, afternoon thunderstorms, low 90s. More showers and cooler Sunday. I'm staff meteorologist Steve Hamilton from the Tri-Arc Weather Center. The Tri-Arc.

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It's happening Saturday, June 13th. Registration's at 7 a.m. The derby's at 8 a.m. and prizes will be handed out following the derby. 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
3: 250 years ago, a small group of men changed the course of American history. One of them was a lawyer and planter from South Carolina, Arthur Middleton. At 34, he was the oldest and wealthiest member of the South Carolina delegation. Cultured and socially prominent, Middleton loved Latin and Greek, often immersing himself in the writings of the classical authors. For years, he'd played a leading role in South Carolina's government and was considered one of its most ardent patriots. Captured by the British during the siege of Charleston, he endured months in a British prison. He died soon after the war at just 45 years of age. On Independence Day 2026, as we celebrate America's 250th birthday, we remember Arthur Middleton of South Carolina, signer of the Declaration of Independence and founder of our American Republic.
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4: From the TriArc Weather Center, here's a look at your forecast. Some showers and thunderstorms hanging around for a while as that cold front works its way out of our area. Mid-80s on today's high, and rain looks pretty likely. Overnight, partly cloudy, low 70s, and then hot and humid on Saturday, sunny in the morning, afternoon thunderstorms, low 90s. More showers and cooler Sunday. I'm staff meteorologist Steve Hamilton from the TriArc Weather Center.

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2: 250 years ago, a small group of men changed the course of American history. One of those men was George Ross, a lawyer and political leader from Pennsylvania. Well-educated and active in state affairs, Ross represented Pennsylvania at the First Continental Congress. At first, he remained loyal to Britain and argued against breaking with the mother country. But within a year, Ross changed his position and returned to the Second Continental Congress as a supporter of independence. He later became a judge in Pennsylvania, where he presided over one of the most important cases involving states' rights and the powers of the new federal government. On Independence Day 2026, we remember George Ross of Pennsylvania, signer of the Declaration of Independence and a founder of our American Republic.
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4: From the TriArc Weather Center, here's a look at your forecast. Some showers and thunderstorms hanging around for a while as that cold front works its way out of our area. Mid-80s on today's high, and rain looks pretty likely. Overnight, partly cloudy, low 70s, and then hot and humid on Saturday. Sunny in the morning, afternoon thunderstorms, low 90s. More showers and cooler Sunday. I'm staff meteorologist Steve Hamilton from the TriArc Weather Center. The tri-

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2: From the TriArc Weather Center, here's a look at your forecast. Some showers and thunderstorms hanging around for a while as that cold front works its way out of our area. Mid-80s on today's high, and rain looks pretty likely. Overnight, partly cloudy, low 70s, and then hot and humid on Saturday. Sunny in the morning, afternoon thunderstorms, low 90s. More showers and cooler Sunday. I'm staff meteorologist Steve Hamilton from the TriArc Weather Center. The Tri-

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1: Well, if you're having trouble with social media this morning, you're not alone. More than 100,000 users are saying that Facebook and Instagram is having trouble on Friday morning. This happened around 8:30 this morning, as reports have been spiking on outage tracking website Down Detector. Facebook, owned by Meta, kept timing out for some users with a "we're working on it" message. The problem appears to be site-wide and is being reported on both desktop and mobile versions. Well, volunteers are searching for Nancy Guthrie now in Mexico after an anonymous tip claiming her remains are in an area close to the border with Arizona. The Buscando Corazones Collective in the city of Nogales, Sonora, has previously discovered more than 25 unmarked graves in the area where the tip claims that Nancy Guthrie's remains are. Volunteers have not yet found any evidence of Guthrie's grave or her whereabouts. Everybody's already getting excited about Lights Over the Lake. It's coming Friday, July 3rd, 3:30 to 9:30 at Beaver Fork Lake. Admission is free. There'll be an appearance from American Idol contestant Sam Sparks, plus raffles and giveaways, awesome music, and of course, incredible fireworks. You don't want to miss it. It's coming up July 3rd at Beaver Fork Lake. I'm Rick Walker in the First Community Bank Triarch 24-Hour News Center, where community comes first. 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
3: From the Triarch Weather Center, here's a look at your forecast. Some showers and thunderstorms hanging around for a while as that cold front works its way out of our area. Mid-80s on today's high, and rain looks pretty likely. Overnight, partly cloudy, low 70s, and then hot and humid on Saturday. Sunny in the morning, afternoon thunderstorms, low 90s. More showers and cooler Sunday. I'm staff meteorologist Steve Hamilton from the Triarch Weather Center.

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Every seat helps a family on their journey toward healing and stability. That's Monday, June 15th, 6 to 8 p.m. Main Street Cersei and First Security Bank are once again partnering to bring free summer movies to the Rialto Theater. It's a great opportunity for families to enjoy a fun afternoon downtown and experience one of Cersei's favorite summer traditions. That's Tuesday, June 16th, Zootopia 2 at 10 a.m. in downtown Cersei. And United Way of Wake County holding a caregiver forum on mental health. The event is free, it's open to the public, and lunch will be provided. That's Tuesday, June 16th, 10 a.m. to 2 p.m. at Wake County 4-H in Cersei. 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
4: 250 years ago, a small group of men changed the course of American history. One of those men was a successful Boston businessman named John Hancock. Known for his generous support of the cause of liberty, it was said that when Hancock first entered public office, the city of Boston gained his personal fortune. Even his boat was named Liberty. Eloquent and charming, Hancock became a popular political leader and was elected president of the Continental Congress that met in Philadelphia during the summer of 1776. He became the first man to sign the Declaration of Independence, writing his name with a bold stroke that remains the most famous signature in American history. On Independence Day 2026, we remember John Hancock of Massachusetts, signer of the Declaration of Independence and a founder of our American Republic.
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6: From the Tri-Arc Weather Center, here's a look at your forecast. Some showers and thunderstorms hanging around for a while as that cold front works its way out of our area. Mid-80s on today's high, and rain looks pretty likely. Overnight, partly cloudy, low 70s, and then hot and humid on Saturday. Sunny in the morning, afternoon thunderstorms, low 90s. More showers and cooler Sunday. I'm staff meteorologist Steve Hamilton from the Tri-Arc Weather Center.

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2: 250 years ago, a small group of men changed the course of American history. Not everyone was ready to separate from England. While protesting harsh treatment and oppressive taxation, many colonists still hoped for a peaceful reconciliation. In January of 1776, Thomas Paine circulated his famous pamphlet, Common Sense, in which he challenged his fellow colonists to take a stand. That spring, North Carolina became the first colony to send delegates to Congress seeking a declaration of independence. In June, Richard Henry Lee formally introduced the resolution, and a month later, the declaration was unanimously approved. As we celebrate America's 250th birthday, we remember the men who signed the Declaration of Independence and became founders of our American Republic.
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4: From the Triarch Weather Center, here's a look at your forecast. A shower or two, hot and humid for the rest of today. We'll be in the mid-80s. We might get a shower overnight with mid-70s. Then hot and humid again on Saturday, about 90 for the afternoon high. Mix of sun and clouds and a few afternoon showers. Rain and thunderstorms with a cold front on Sunday, mid-80s. I'm staff meteorologist Steve Hamilton from the Triarch Weather Center.

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0: 250 years ago, a small group of men changed the course of American history. One of those men was Francis Hopkinson, a talented lawyer from New Jersey. A friend of both Thomas Jefferson and Benjamin Franklin, the energetic, fast-talking Hopkinson was also an artist, writer, and composer whose anti-British poems, songs, and cartoons helped build support for the Patriot cause. Hopkinson is also credited with helping design the first American flag, the Stars and Stripes, sewn by Betsy Ross. Elected to the Continental Congress, he later served as chairman of the Navy Board, judge of the Admiralty, and a federal judge for Pennsylvania. On Independence Day 2026, we remember Francis Hopkinson of New Jersey, signer of the Declaration of Independence and a founder of our American Republic.
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1: 250 years ago, a small group of men changed the course of American history. One of those men was a doctor from Philadelphia, Benjamin Rush. One of the leading medical men of his day, Rush promoted humane treatment for the mentally ill and founded America's first free clinic. His concern for the oppressed drew him into the struggle for independence, and he was elected to the Continental Congress. A highly educated and enlightened man, Rush devoted his life to the public good as a doctor, writer, and statesman. In 1797, President John Adams appointed him treasurer of the U.S. Mint, a position he held until his death. On Independence Day 2026, America's 250th birthday, we remember Benjamin Rush of Pennsylvania, signer of the Declaration of Independence, and founder of our American Republic.
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3: From the Tri-Arc Weather Center, here's a look at your forecast. A shower or two, hot and humid for the rest of today. We'll be in the mid-80s. We might get a shower overnight with mid-70s. Then hot and humid again on Saturday, about 90 for the afternoon high. Mix of sun and clouds and a few afternoon showers. Rain and thunderstorms with a cold front on Sunday, mid-80s. I'm Staff Meteorologist Steve Hamilton from the Tri-Arc Weather Center.

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1: Conway Police Department proud to congratulate Lieutenant Brittany Little on successfully completing the Arkansas Leader Program. 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Also, Ashton Collier, class of 2009, the Chief Financial Officer for the Northwest Arkansas National Airport in Bentonville, and Amir Delami, who served as an executive in residence for the UCA College of Business last spring, all members of the 2026 class of 40 Under 40. I'm Rick Walker in the First Community Bank 24-Hour News Center, where community comes first. 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
2: From the Triarch Weather Center, here's a look at your forecast. A shower or two, hot and humid for the rest of today. We'll be in the mid-80s. We might get a shower overnight with mid-70s. Then hot and humid again on Saturday, about 90 for the afternoon high. Mix of sun and clouds and a few afternoon showers. Rain and thunderstorms with a cold front on Sunday, mid-80s. I'm staff meteorologist Steve Hamilton from the Triarch Weather Center.

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Do you love history? 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That's Thursday, 2 p.m. Also Thursday at 3 p.m. at Pleasure Park in Jacksonville, Popsicles in the Park is back. You can beat the heat. 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And join in for a night of dancing with the Southwest Steppers Dance Workout Class. The event is free. It's open to all. It's happening at Julius Breckling Riverfront Park in North Little Rock. That's Thursday, 6 p.m. If you need more details, head to the website, triarcradio.com. 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I'm Jennifer Lipp with your TriArc Community Calendar on the new Big 92.7.

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1: Okay, what's next?
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2: 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Not everyone was ready to separate from England. While protesting harsh treatment and oppressive taxation, many colonists still hoped for a peaceful reconciliation. In January of 1776, Thomas Paine circulated his famous pamphlet, Common Sense, in which he challenged his fellow colonists to take a stand. That spring, North Carolina became the first colony to send delegates to Congress seeking a declaration of independence. In June, Richard Henry Lee formally introduced the resolution, and a month later, the declaration was unanimously approved. As we celebrate America's 250th birthday, we remember the men who signed the Declaration of Independence and became founders of our American Republic.
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4: From the Triarch Weather Center, here's a look at your forecast. A shower or two, hot and humid for the rest of today. We'll be in the mid-80s. We might get a shower overnight with mid-70s. Then hot and humid again on Saturday, about 90 for the afternoon high. Mix of sun and clouds and a few afternoon showers. Rain and thunderstorms with a cold front on Sunday, mid-80s. I'm staff meteorologist Steve Hamilton from the Triarch Weather Center.

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3: 250 years ago, a small group of men changed the course of American history. One of them was a lawyer and planter from South Carolina, Arthur Middleton. At 34, he was the oldest and wealthiest member of the South Carolina delegation. Cultured and socially prominent, Middleton loved Latin and Greek, often immersing himself in the writings of the classical authors. For years, he'd played a leading role in South Carolina's government and was considered one of its most ardent patriots. Captured by the British during the siege of Charleston, he endured months in a British prison. He died soon after the war at just 45 years of age. On Independence Day 2026, as we celebrate America's 250th birthday, we remember Arthur Middleton of South Carolina, signer of the Declaration of Independence and founder of our American Republic.
4: 250 years of freedom, 250 years of America. 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Happy 250th, America, the land we love, from Jackson's Meat Market.
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3: From the Triarch Weather Center, here's a look at your forecast. A shower or two, hot and humid for the rest of today. We'll be in the mid-80s. We might get a shower overnight with mid-70s. Then hot and humid again on Saturday, about 90 for the afternoon high. Mix of sun and clouds and a few afternoon showers. Rain and thunderstorms with a cold front on Sunday, mid-80s. I'm staff meteorologist Steve Hamilton from the Triarch Weather Center.

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4: 250 years ago, a small group of men changed the course of American history. One of those men was a successful Boston businessman named John Hancock. Known for his generous support of the cause of liberty, it was said that when Hancock first entered public office, the city of Boston gained his personal fortune. Even his boat was named Liberty. Eloquent and charming, Hancock became a popular political leader and was elected president of the Continental Congress that met in Philadelphia during the summer of 1776. He became the first man to sign the Declaration of Independence, writing his name with a bold stroke that remains the most famous signature in American history. On Independence Day 2026, we remember John Hancock of Massachusetts, signer of the Declaration of Independence and a founder of our American Republic.
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6: From the Tri-Arc Weather Center, here's a look at your forecast. A shower or two, hot and humid for the rest of today. We'll be in the mid-80s. We might get a shower overnight with mid-70s. Then hot and humid again on Saturday, about 90 for the afternoon high. Mix of sun and clouds and a few afternoon showers. Rain and thunderstorms with a cold front on Sunday, mid-80s. I'm staff meteorologist Steve Hamilton from the Tri-Arc Weather Center.

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1: Little Rock native Joshua Harris going to compete for a $1 million grand prize after earning a spot on the new season of American Ninja Warrior. Harris will take on the nationally televised obstacle course competition for the second time, facing a series of strength, endurance, and agility challenges as he represents Arkansas on the national stage. Harris said he spent 6 years training in the sport of Ninja Warrior. That's a discipline that combines elements of gymnastics, rock climbing, and obstacle course racing. Energy Arkansas officials met with Conway residents last night to discuss a proposed data center and answer questions about how such a project could affect the state's power grid and electric rates. Interest in data centers continues to rise across the country and state, and the proposed site in Southwest Conway on Lolly Road would cover about 300 acres and represent approximately a $1 billion investment. Despite the speculation, Entergy said they have not signed any agreement with a developer. Ann Hunter Keller, an architecture and civil engineering and drafting teacher at Conway High School, received special recognition for his outstanding achievements from the University of Arkansas Razorbug during its 2026 Razorbug Diploma Tour on Wednesday. The Razorbug, a vehicle shaped like a razorback hog, has been traveling across the state to highlight graduates from the school's online degree programs. I'm Rick Walker in the First Community Bank, Tri-Arc 24-Hour News Center, where community comes first. 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
3: From the Tri-Arc Weather Center, here's a look at your forecast. A shower or two, hot and humid for the rest of today. We'll be in the mid-80s. We might get a shower overnight with mid-70s. Then hot and humid again on Saturday, about 90 for the afternoon high. Mix of sun and clouds and a few afternoon showers. Rain and thunderstorms with a cold front on Sunday, mid-80s. I'm staff meteorologist Steve Hamilton from the Tri-Arc Weather Center.

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It's a morning of learning, tasty bites, conversation, and empowerment designed with seniors in mind. 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That's Saturday, June 13th from 8:30 a.m. to 11:15 a.m. at Greater Fellowship Christian Church, 1 Wildwood Drive in Conway. 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You can also join in and help yarn bomb the Nixon Library. Snacks and beverages provided for all ages Saturday, 1 p.m. at the Nixon Library in Jacksonville. And you're invited to a pet expo Saturday from 10 a.m. to 4 p.m. Conway Animal Services, 4560 Highway 64 in West Conway. Admission is free. 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
4: From the TriArc Weather Center, here's a look at your forecast. A shower or two, hot and humid for the rest of today. We'll be in the mid-80s. We might get a shower overnight with mid-70s. Then hot and humid again on Saturday, about 90 for the afternoon high. Mix of sun and clouds and a few afternoon showers. Rain and thunderstorms with a cold front on Sunday, mid-80s. I'm staff meteorologist Steve Hamilton from the TriArc Weather Center.

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3: 250 years ago, a small group of men changed the course of American history. One of those men was Samuel Adams, the firebrand from Boston, who spent many years of his life fighting for American independence from British rule. A cousin of John Adams, Samuel Adams failed at both law and business, but he did more than anyone else to ignite the flames of the American Revolution. He organized the Boston Tea Party, led the opposition to the Stamp Act, and launched the committees of correspondence. Though he eventually served as governor of Massachusetts, the high point in his life was affixing his signature to the document that marked the culmination of his life's work. And on Independence Day 2026, we remember Samuel Adams of Boston, who signed the Declaration of Independence and became a founder of our American Republic.
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3: From the Triarch Weather Center, here's a look at your forecast. A shower or two, hot and humid for the rest of today. We'll be in the mid-80s. We might get a shower overnight with mid-70s. Then hot and humid again on Saturday, about 90 for the afternoon high. Mix of sun and clouds and a few afternoon showers. Rain and thunderstorms with a cold front on Sunday, mid-80s. I'm staff meteorologist Steve Hamilton from the Triarch Weather Center.

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2: 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While protesting harsh treatment and oppressive taxation, many colonists still hoped for a peaceful reconciliation. 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That spring, North Carolina became the first colony to send delegates to Congress seeking a declaration of independence. 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
1: Weather. From the Triarch Weather Center, here's a look at your forecast. A shower or two, hot and humid for the rest of today. We'll be in the mid-80s. We might get a shower overnight with mid-70s. Then hot and humid again on Saturday, about 90 for the afternoon high. Mix of sun and clouds and a few afternoon showers. Rain and thunderstorms with a cold front on Sunday, mid-80s. I'm staff meteorologist Steve Hamilton from the Triarch Weather Center.

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1: 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Rich Products Corporation voluntarily recalling more than 6,000 cases of its frozen pizza products sold in 21 states, including here in Arkansas. 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The FDA designated it a Class 2 recall, which means consuming the product may temporarily cause adverse health conditions. Again, that product is called Farm Rich Pizza Cheese Crunchers. I'm Rick Walker in the First Community Bank Triarch 24-Hour News Center, where community comes first. 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
2: From the Triarch Weather Center, here's a look at your forecast. A shower or two, hot and humid for the rest of today. We'll be in the mid-80s. We might get a shower overnight with mid-70s. Then hot and humid again on Saturday, about 90 for the afternoon high. Mix of sun and clouds and a few afternoon showers. Rain and thunderstorms with a cold front on Sunday, mid-80s. I'm staff meteorologist Steve Hamilton from the Triarch Weather Center.

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There's going to be a variety of projects for you to enjoy, so choose your favorites. 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And Tommy Terrific's Magic Show is happening Wednesday, June 17th at the Nixon Library in Jacksonville. It's going to start at 4 p.m. The Magic Show will feature a huge magic trunk filled with dinosaur fossils and tools for dinosaur exploration. 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I'm Jennifer Lipp with your TriArc Community Calendar on the new Big 92.7.

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2: 250 years ago, a small group of men changed the course of American history. One of those men was Francis Hopkinson, a talented lawyer from New Jersey. A friend of both Thomas Jefferson and Benjamin Franklin, the energetic, fast-talking Hopkinson was also an artist, writer, and composer whose anti-British poems, songs, and cartoons helped build support for the Patriot cause. Hopkinson is also credited with helping design the first American flag, the Stars and Stripes sewn by Betsy Ross. Elected to the Continental Congress, he later served as chairman of the Navy Board, judge of the Admiralty, and a federal judge for Pennsylvania. On Independence Day 2026, we remember Francis Hopkinson of New Jersey, signer of the Declaration of Independence and a founder of our American Republic.
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6: From the Tri-Arc Weather Center, here's a look at your forecast. A shower or two, hot and humid for the rest of today. We'll be in the mid-80s. We might get a shower overnight with mid-70s. Then hot and humid again on Saturday, about 90 for the afternoon high. Mix of sun and clouds and a few afternoon showers. Rain and thunderstorms with a cold front on Sunday, mid-80s. I'm staff meteorologist Steve Hamilton from the Tri-Arc Weather Center.

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2: 250 years ago, a small group of men changed the course of American history. One of those men was Samuel Adams, the firebrand from Boston, who spent many years of his life fighting for American independence from British rule. A cousin of John Adams, Samuel Adams failed at both law and business, but he did more than anyone else to ignite the flames of the American Revolution. He organized the Boston Tea Party, led the opposition to the Stamp Act, and launched the Committees of Correspondence. Though he eventually served as governor of Massachusetts, the high point in his life was affixing his signature to the document that marked the culmination of his life's work. And on Independence Day 2026, we remember Samuel Adams of Boston, who signed the Declaration of Independence and became a founder of our American Republic.
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4: From the Triarch Weather Center, here's a look at your forecast. A shower or two, hot and humid for the rest of today. We'll be in the mid-80s. We might get a shower overnight with mid-70s. Then hot and humid again on Saturday, about 90 for the afternoon high. Mix of sun and clouds and a few afternoon showers. Rain and thunderstorms with a cold front on Sunday, mid-80s. I'm staff meteorologist Steve Hamilton from the Triarch Weather Center.

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4: 250 years ago, a small group of men changed the course of American history. One of those men was a successful Boston businessman named John Hancock. Known for his generous support of the cause of liberty, it was said that when Hancock first entered public office, the city of Boston gained his personal fortune. Even his boat was named Liberty. Eloquent and charming, Hancock became a popular political leader and was elected president of the Continental Congress that met in Philadelphia during the summer of 1776. He became the first man to sign the Declaration of Independence, writing his name with a bold stroke that remains the most famous signature in American history. On Independence Day 2026, we remember John Hancock of Massachusetts, signer of the Declaration of Independence and a founder of our American Republic.
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1: From the Tri-Arc Weather Center, here's a look at your forecast. A shower or two, hot and humid for the rest of today. We'll be in the mid-80s. We might get a shower overnight with mid-70s. Then hot and humid again on Saturday, about 90 for the afternoon high. Mix of sun and clouds and a few afternoon showers. Rain and thunderstorms with a cold front on Sunday, mid-80s. I'm staff meteorologist Steve Hamilton from the Tri-Arc Weather Center.

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1: Well, if you're having trouble with social media this morning, you're not alone. More than 100,000 users are saying that Facebook and Instagram is having trouble on Friday morning. This happened around 8:30 this morning, as reports have been spiking on outage tracking website Down Detector. Facebook, owned by Meta, kept timing out for some users with a "we're working on it" message. The problem appears to be site-wide and is being reported on both desktop and mobile versions. Well, volunteers are searching for Nancy Guthrie now in Mexico after an anonymous tip claiming her remains are in an area close to the border with Arizona. The Buscando Corazones Collective in the city of Nogales, Sonora, has previously discovered more than 25 unmarked graves in the area where the tip claims that Nancy Guthrie's remains are. Volunteers have not yet found any evidence of Guthrie's grave or her whereabouts. Everybody's already getting excited about Lights Over the Lake. It's coming Friday, July 3rd, 3:30 to 9:30 at Beaver Fork Lake. Admission is free. There'll be an appearance from American Idol contestant Sam Sparks, plus raffles and giveaways, awesome music, and of course, incredible fireworks. You don't want to miss it. It's coming up July 3rd at Beaver Fork Lake. I'm Rick Walker in the First Community Bank Tri-Arc 24-Hour News Center, where community comes first. 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
2: From the Tri-Arc Weather Center, here's a look at your forecast. A shower or two, hot and humid for the rest of today. We'll be in the mid-80s. We might get a shower overnight with mid-70s. Then hot and humid again on Saturday, about 90 for the afternoon high. Mix of sun and clouds and a few afternoon showers. Rain and thunderstorms with a cold front on Sunday, mid-80s. I'm staff meteorologist Steve Hamilton from the Tri-Arc Weather Center.

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5: From the Tri-Arc Weather Center, here's a look at your forecast. A shower or two, hot and humid for the rest of today. We'll be in the mid-80s. We might get a shower overnight with mid-70s. Then hot and humid again on Saturday, about 90 for the afternoon high. Mix of sun and clouds and a few afternoon showers. Rain and thunderstorms with a cold front on Sunday, mid-80s. I'm staff meteorologist Steve Hamilton from the Tri-Arc Weather Center.

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2: From the Triarch Weather Center, here's a look at your forecast. A very slight chance of shower overnight. We'll stay cloudy and our low in the mid-70s. Hot and humid on Saturday with a mix of sun and clouds. Going up to 90, our heat index tomorrow about 102 and some afternoon showers. Cold front gets here on Sunday. Rain and thunderstorms and cooler mid-80s. This is Staff Meteorologist Steve Hamilton from the Triarch Weather Center. The

0: Hello, it's Christina the Culture Queen, bringing you everything you need to know to be in the know and be entertained. Culture, cuisine, entertainment, I'm Christina Munoz-Madsen and I've got you covered. It's Friday, so that means we're going to give you a glimpse of several entertainment options throughout this weekend. At Murray's Dinner Playhouse in Little Rock, Tuna Does Vegas. When a conservative radio host announces that he and his wife will renew their vows in Sin City, all the residents of Tuna come along for the ride. The eclectic band of citizens that make up this town are portrayed by only two actors, making this send-up on life in rural America even more delightful as they depict all the inhabitants of Tuna, Elvis impersonators, and more. Go to murraysdp.com for more. The Sound of Music will be at the Rialto Theater in Morrilton. 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William Shakespeare's Taming of the Shrew opens this weekend at the Weekend Theater in Little Rock, which includes a battle of wits and wills, the likes of which none have seen before. Tickets at weekendtheater.org. On Saturday, Flurfy in the Land of Almost Awake at the Arkansas Museum of Fine Arts in Little Rock, everyone's favorite pink puppet pup, is back with a brand new show designed for audiences aged 5 and under. 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Also on Saturday, there's a neighborhood block party at the Promenade at Chenal in West Little Rock. It's from 11 to 1. 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I'm Christina the Culture Queen, bringing you everything you need to know to be in the know and be entertained.
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1: This is Georgia Carpet Mills. Which Tyler do you need to talk to?
2: I need to talk to my brother, Tyler.
1: Well, son, I don't think your brother is here. How old is he?
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1: You mean you're still looking for Ralph? 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
2: Let's do this.
3: 250 years ago, a small group of men changed the course of American history. One of those men was a doctor from Philadelphia, Benjamin Rush. One of the leading medical men of his day, Rush promoted humane treatment for the mentally ill and founded America's first free clinic. His concern for the oppressed drew him into the struggle for independence, and he was elected to the Continental Congress. A highly educated and enlightened man, Rush devoted his life to the public good as a doctor, writer, and statesman. In 1797, President John Adams appointed him treasurer of the U.S. Mint, a position he held until his death. On Independence Day 2026, America's 250th birthday, we remember Benjamin Rush of Pennsylvania, signer of the Declaration of Independence, and founder of our American Republic.
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5: From the Tri-Arc Weather Center, here's a look at your forecast. A very slight chance of shower overnight will stay cloudy and our low in the mid-70s. Hot and humid on Saturday with a mix of sun and clouds. Going up to 90, our heat index tomorrow about 102 and some afternoon showers. Cold front gets here on Sunday. Rain and thunderstorms and cooler mid-80s. This is Staff Meteorologist Steve Hamilton from the Tri-Arc Weather Center. The Tri-Arc.

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1: 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I'm Rick Walker in the First Community Bank 24-Hour News Center, where community comes first. 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
4: From the Triarc Weather Center, here's a look at your forecast. A very slight chance of shower overnight. We'll stay cloudy and our low in the mid-70s. Hot and humid on Saturday with a mix of sun and clouds. Going up to 90, our heat index tomorrow about 102, and some afternoon showers. Cold front gets here on Sunday. Rain and thunderstorms and cooler mid-80s. This is staff meteorologist Steve Hamilton from the Triarc Weather Center.

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They're at 566 Front Street in Conway. 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Every seat helps a family on their journey toward healing and stability. That's Monday, June 15th, 6 to 8 p.m. Main Street Cersei and First Security Bank are once again partnering to bring free summer movies to the Rialto Theater. It's a great opportunity for families to enjoy a fun afternoon downtown and experience one of Cersei's favorite summer traditions. That's Tuesday, June 16th, Zootopia 2 at 10 a.m. in downtown Cersei. And United Way of Wake County holding a caregiver forum on mental health. The event is free, it's open to the public, and lunch will be provided. That's Tuesday, June 16th, 10 a.m. to 2 p.m. at Wake County 4-H in Cersei. 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
2: 250 years ago, a small group of men changed the course of American history. One of those men was Philip Livingston, a wealthy merchant from New York. Known for his charitable work, Livingston devoted much of his life to public service. He helped establish King's College, now Columbia University, as well as the New York Society Library and New York Hospital. In the Provincial Assembly, Livingston was considered a conservative. Though he opposed British policies and supported colonial self-government, he also condemned violent acts by some of the more radical patriots. Sent to the Continental Congress, though not present for the great debates of June and July 1776, he later signed the Declaration and supported the American cause. On Independence Day 2026, we remember Philip Livingston of New York, signer of the Declaration of Independence and founder of our American Republic.
3: 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From Shadrach's Coffee in Conway.
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4: 250 years ago, a small group of men changed the course of American history. Not everyone was ready to separate from England. While protesting harsh treatment and oppressive taxation, many colonists still hoped for a peaceful reconciliation. In January of 1776, Thomas Paine circulated his famous pamphlet, Common Sense, in which he challenged his fellow colonists to take a stand. That spring, North Carolina became the first colony to send delegates to Congress seeking a declaration of independence. In June, Richard Henry Lee formally introduced the resolution, and a month later, the declaration was unanimously approved. As we celebrate America's 250th birthday, we remember the men who signed the Declaration of Independence and became founders of our American Republic.
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8: From the Tri-Arc Weather Center, here's a look at your forecast. A very slight chance of shower overnight will stay cloudy and our low in the mid-70s. Hot and humid on Saturday with a mix of sun and clouds. Going up to 90, our heat index tomorrow about 102 and some afternoon showers. Cold front gets here on Sunday. Rain and thunderstorms and cooler mid-80s. This is Staff Meteorologist Steve Hamilton from the Tri-Arc Weather Center.

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3: From the Triarch Weather Center, here's a look at your forecast. A very slight chance of shower overnight will stay cloudy and our low in the mid-70s. Hot and humid on Saturday with a mix of sun and clouds. Going up to 90, our heat index tomorrow about 102 and some afternoon showers. Cold front gets here on Sunday. Rain and thunderstorms and cooler mid-80s. This is Staff Meteorologist Steve Hamilton from the Triarch Weather Center.

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0: The classic hits return after this.
2: 250 years ago, a small group of men changed the course of American history. One of those men was Francis Hopkinson, a talented lawyer from New Jersey. A friend of both Thomas Jefferson and Benjamin Franklin, the energetic, fast-talking Hopkinson was also an artist, writer, and composer whose anti-British poems, songs, and cartoons helped build support for the Patriot cause. Hopkinson is also credited with helping design the first American flag, the Stars and Stripes, sewn by Betsy Ross. Elected to the Continental Congress, he later served as chairman of the Navy Board, judge of the Admiralty, and a federal judge for Pennsylvania. On Independence Day 2026, we remember Francis Hopkinson of New Jersey, signer of the Declaration of Independence and a founder of our American Republic.
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0: immersing himself in the writings of the classical authors. For years, he'd played a leading role in South Carolina's government and was considered one of its most ardent patriots. Captured by the British during the Siege of Charleston, he endured months in a British prison. He died soon after the war at just 45 years of age. On Independence Day 2026, as we celebrate America's 250th birthday, we remember Arthur Middleton of South Carolina, signer of the Declaration of Independence and founder of our American Republic.
1: 250 years of freedom, 250 years of America. 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
2: From the Tri-Arc Weather Center, here's a look at your forecast. A very slight chance of shower overnight. We'll stay cloudy and our low in the mid-70s. Hot and humid on Saturday with a mix of sun and clouds. Going up to 90, our heat index tomorrow about 102, and some afternoon showers. Cold front gets here on Sunday. Rain and thunderstorms and cooler mid-80s. This is Staff Meteorologist Steve Hamilton from the Tri-Arc Weather Center.

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1: Little Rock native Joshua Harris going to compete for a $1 million grand prize after earning a spot on the new season of American Ninja Warrior. Harris will take on the nationally televised obstacle course competition for the second time, facing a series of strength, endurance, and agility challenges as he represents Arkansas on the national stage. Harris said he spent 6 years training in the sport of Ninja Warrior. That's a discipline that combines elements of gymnastics, rock climbing, and obstacle course racing. Energy Arkansas officials met with Conway residents last night to discuss a proposed data center and answer questions about how such a project could affect the state's power grid and electric rates. Interest in data centers continues to rise across the country and state, and the proposed site in Southwest Conway on Lolly Road would cover about 300 acres and represent approximately a $1 billion investment. Despite the speculation, Entergy said they have not signed any agreement with a developer. And Hunter Keller, an architecture and civil engineering and drafting teacher at Conway High School, received special recognition for his outstanding achievements from the University of Arkansas Razorbug during its 2026 Razorbug Diploma Tour on Wednesday. The Razorbug, a vehicle shaped like a razorback hog, has been traveling across the state to highlight graduates from the school's online degree programs. I'm Rick Walker in the First Community Bank, Triarch 24-Hour News Center, where community comes first. 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
2: From the Triarch Weather Center, here's a look at your forecast. A very slight chance of shower overnight. Will stay cloudy and our low in the mid-70s. Hot and humid on Saturday with a mix of sun and clouds. Going up to 90, our heat index tomorrow about 102 and some afternoon showers. Cold front gets here on Sunday. Rain and thunderstorms and cooler mid-80s. This is Staff Meteorologist Steve Hamilton from the Triarch Weather Center.

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Bites and Insights. It's a morning of learning, tasty bites, conversation, and empowerment designed with seniors in mind. Caregivers, family members, and community members also welcome to attend. Registration is encouraged but not required. That's Saturday, June 13th from 8:30 a.m. to 11:15 a.m. at Greater Fellowship Christian Church, 1 Wildwood Drive in Conway. You can learn or teach a fiber craft while celebrating Worldwide Knit in Public Day. You can also join in and help yarn bomb the Nixon Library. Snacks and beverages provided for all ages Saturday, 1 p.m. at the Nixon Library in Jacksonville. And you're invited to a pet expo Saturday from 10 a.m. to 4 p.m. Conway Animal Services, 4560 Highway 64 in West Conway. Admission is free. 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
8: From the Tri-Arc Weather Center, here's a look at your forecast. A very slight chance of shower overnight. Will stay cloudy and our low in the mid-70s. Hot and humid on Saturday with a mix of sun and clouds. Going up to 90, our heat index tomorrow about 102 and some afternoon showers. Cold front gets here on Sunday. Rain and thunderstorms and cooler mid-80s. This is staff meteorologist Steve Hamilton from the Tri-Arc Weather Center. The Tri-Arc.

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3: 250 years ago, a small group of men changed the course of American history. One of those men was Samuel Adams, the firebrand from Boston, who spent many years of his life fighting for American independence from British rule. A cousin of John Adams, Samuel Adams failed at both law and business, but he did more than anyone else to ignite the flames of the American Revolution. He organized the Boston Tea Party, led the opposition to the Stamp Act, and launched the committees of correspondence. Though he eventually served as governor of Massachusetts, the high point in his life was affixing his signature to the document that marked the culmination of his life's work. And on Independence Day 2026, we remember Samuel Adams of Boston, who signed the Declaration of Independence and became a founder of our American Republic.
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2: 250 years ago, a small group of men changed the course of American history. One of them was a lawyer and planter from South Carolina, Arthur Middleton. At 34, he was the oldest and wealthiest member of the South Carolina delegation. Cultured and socially prominent, Middleton loved Latin and Greek, often immersing himself in the writings of the classical authors. For years, he'd played a leading role in South Carolina's government and was considered one of its most ardent patriots. Captured by the British during the siege of Charleston, he endured months in a British prison. He died soon after the war at just 45 years of age.